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1: 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More than 1,200 interactors from over 100 clubs across Colombo, Kandy, Jaffna, Kurunagala and beyond will gather for a day of recognition, inspiration and leadership. The assembly will honor outgoing leaders, celebrate the achievements of clubs and projects completed throughout the year and witness the formal induction of the new district Interact representative and district council. One movement, one vision, one generation ready to lead. The 36th annual Interact District Assembly, 5th July 2026, 8 a.m. to 6 p.m. at WaterSedge. 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

That's the easiest clue that we can give you, boys and girls. Welcome to the show. It is a beautiful Friday morning. And aren't we glad that it's Friday and it's finally here. You need a round of applause. You have made it through. And it's just today. And then we are done for the entire week. And we are going to be having a fantastic, a super awesome weekend. Okay, whether it rains or not, doesn't matter. Whether it's gloomy or cloudy, doesn't matter at all, okay? It's going to be a super one. And I'm sure you're going to have a great day at school as well, okay? So it's Friday. Whatever you have planned, whatever, you know, make sure that you stick to your, you know, your plan routine and have a great day. That's the main thing, you know. Have a wonderful day and enjoy the weekend as well. Whatever you've got planned, you don't know, you know, probably mom and dad have decided to take you somewhere. When was the last time you went to visit the zoo? That's a good place. I'm sure they must be having some pretty awesome attractions now. The giraffes are still there. I don't know whether the penguins have been there. I love penguins because every now and then I send a text when my daughter is very, very busy at office. I like to bug her. I just send her a message, what are you doing? And the every time she sends a reply, I'm chasing behind a penguin. That's what she says. She's got these little stickers of penguins and all that she sends to me and all that stuff. Yeah, so pretty cool. Having said that, destination animation today is a pretty easy one. It's all about demons and it's all about, you know, trying to, you know, save the world with this amazing. I mean, when they don't sing, they produce all these super

stuff. Amazing. Award winning. What more can I say? Welcome to the show once again. If you're heading to school, have a safe drive. Moms and dads, be very, very careful. It's been a crazy week. I don't know whether it's because of social media and the news that we get. The amounts of tragic things that happen on and off when you're heading to work, you know, heading back home. Please be careful, because we've been seeing some very, very bad accidents. So, you know, it's not only you, everybody has to be vigilant and careful and things like that. But, you know, from your end, the slightest thing to distract you, it only takes a quarter of a fragment of a second, okay, to distract you. And, there's so many things that happen when you're traveling, you know, especially when you're taking the kids. They'll be probably eating, they'll be, you know, you'll be really mad at, because they're dropping all these bits and pieces inside the car. And in the car is your little precious own place of, your little home away from home, and you want to keep it clean. And then you have, then the kids will try to show you something. Dad, do you like to see what I drew today? And things like that. So little things like this, kids don't, you know, disturb your parents, especially, you know, no matter how good they are. Even for a moment, take your sight out of the wheel, you're going to fall in trouble. So don't take the risk. Have a safe drive, and wherever you're heading, have a wonderful day at work, at office, in school. Have a great day. Okay, let me start off with the news from the schools around the country before we go anywhere. Thanks to my dear friend Rajendra Sharam. He keeps me updated with all the rugby news. I don't have to, you know, get all the details, but what Rajendra sends me is so precise and so accurate and so current. You know, a big thank you to you, Rajendra. Let's take off. Let's check what's happening this weekend, starting from today, the 19th of June. Boys and girls, it's the under-19s rugby tournament, schools rugby tournament, which is happening, almost coming to an end. We will have the plate category the 19th of June. So all the matches are starting at 3:45. I will only mention the venue and the schools. That's all. So plate category, we have St. Thomas's meeting up with Sri Sumangala. That is today at Havelock Park. Then we have Thurston meeting St. Joseph's College. That's also going to be a very, very decisive one. You know, the Thurston boys have been showing lots of dominance. So let's wait and see. That is happening today at the Sugathadasa Stadium. Wow, that's amazing. Then we have Zahira meeting with Trinity. That's going to be tomorrow, the 20th. That's going to be at the Zahira grounds. Royal will meet with St. Peter's. That's going to be tomorrow as well at the Royal Sports Complex. Wesley will meet up with Issy Patana. That's going to be at the CRNFC again. That's going to be tomorrow. Ananda will meet St. Anthony's Katugastura. That's going to be at Ananda grounds. That's once again tomorrow. And the final match for tomorrow will be Kingswood versus DSN and Ayaka College. That's going to be at the Bogambara Stadium. And we will have Prince of Wales. Now this, we are moving on to Sunday the 21st. Prince of Wales will meet with Lumbini at the Air Force Grounds. That's going to be on Sunday. Keep that in mind. And Science College will meet up with Mahanama College. That's going to be on Sunday once again at the Science College Grounds. Okay, that is it from the under-19 schools rugby league, which is happening. I've also got all the scores of the FIFA World Cup. I'll just go through a few that will interest you. We will have. I think I need to read the entire lot. But England and Croatia 4-2. England wins. Let's leave it for later, because it's nice to know where all the countries are, you know, standing at this point. So that's going to take a little bit of time. So let's keep it for later. But let's move on to all the wonderful news that we have got from schools. Thank you so much. You know, you people who get in touch with me and who send me these details, you know, you just go on to show how much your schools are doing. So
Amazing work. We'll start off with St. Sylvester's all the way in Kandy, the Central Province Carom Championships. The under 20, they become the champions, and the under 17, they become the runner-up. Congratulations, boys. The tournament was held at Girls High School in Kandy a couple of days before, so well done to the both teams. Then we have the Josephian Cricketers in action. I remember there were five Trinitians who were selected for the Kandy team, and this time around, it's going to be the under 19 Super Provincial Tournament, which is happening shortly, organized by Sri Lanka Cricket. And five of our boys, five cricketers from St. Joseph's College, have been selected to the Colombo North team. My friend's son is also there. That's Nushan Pereira, one of my good friends, young man. Then there's Avisha, Rush, Rishma, and Senu. And who is this other guy? Oh, I have messed up his name. Anyway, sorry about that. So congratulations to the five Josephians who will be representing the Colombo team. Moving on with Ladies College. Now, they haven't been in the news for a while. They've got two messages that they have sent me. The proud chess team who took part in the Colombo Zonal Individual Chess Tournament. Congratulations to the chess players we selected to the Western Province Tournament. Well done and congratulations. And there is also this young lady. We congratulate our student Arundhati Singha for the remarkable performance at the Western Province School Games 2026 in the Wushu category held recently. Congratulations to you. Wow, that's super amazing. Wushu, wow. There we go, Ladies College, congratulations. Then we move all the way to Gaul, Sangamitra Balika Vidyalaya Gaul, congratulations. The Sangamitians now participating in the Artistic Gymnastic Asian Championships 2026, which was held in China. It's going to be from tomorrow to the 29th. So two girls from Sangamitra Balika Vidyalaya Gaul, they have been selected to represent Sri Lanka at the Artistic Gymnastics Asian Championships, which is starting from tomorrow in Zuni, China. Well done, and make sure, and I'm sure you will definitely bring pride to the country and to your school, Sangamitra, as well. St. Sebastian's Mora Tour School Chess, once again, they have done very well. Western Province Individual Tournament 2026. Students of St. Sebastian's College proudly displayed their colors at the Western Province Individual Chess Championship and successfully qualified for the All-Island Finals under 12 category and under 14 category as well. Super amazing. There are about five students selected there. And finally, we have Lyceum International. Sorry, not finally, got a few more. Lyceum International, wow, this is Lyceum Vattala, the Pentathlon Swimming Championship 2026. Congratulations. They become the overall girls champion and the overall boys first runner-up. Lyceum Vattala, congratulations. These young lads and these girls and boys are doing pretty well when it comes to the swimming arena as well. Congratulations. Then we got Vidyaloka, once again moving on to Gaul. Congratulations to the best athlete of under 20, the overall best athlete from the Gaul Zonal Athletic Championship is awarded to a student from Vidyartha College, Gaul. And finally, Methodist College. Now, they have had a very successful netball match. Now, the old girls, the houses, representing the houses, the old girls have had this netball matches. Congratulations to Rigby House for emerging as champions of the inter-house national netball matches, and Restrick House for claiming victory in the Battle of the Houses. I'm wondering if I got the name right, but anyway, no issues. Methodist College, well done. I mean, the old girls getting together and keeping these things activated is a good thing, you know. All the school benefits, the students will benefit, and of course mingling and getting back together as old girls, which is always a wonderful thing. So there we are. That's a wrap for today with all the news that we've got from all the wonderful schools that have sent us details. Thank you very, very much. Okay.
in case you want to be a part of this, if you want to tell the entire world what your beautiful school has done, something to be proud of, or some news when it's sports or education, whatever the reason, all you got to do is get in touch with us, simple as that. You know, get in touch with us, just give us a call or drop a message to our WhatsApp hotline 0785-969-969 as well. And remember, Father's Day is around the corner, and as always, a big thank you to our wonderful friends at Crocodile. 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So once again, thank you so much, Crocodile, for being a part of Destination Animation for the longest time. And you know what to do, send in all your beautiful voice clips for today's Destination Animation, which was a very easy one. Uncle Hemant played the clip, and Uncle Hemant played a song also, which made things like super, super so chang easy, okay? That's what Uncle Hemant does. That's because he loves kids, and you know, he wants to make sure that everyone gets the right answer, okay? So thank you very much, Uncle Hemant. We are going to take a mini pause, and while we are at it, you will also listen to all the correct answers which you sent for Destination Animation yesterday, and you can have a listen to that as well. We'll be right back. You're listening to Kiss Mornings. A very good morning to you.

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21: Christian,
22: this is Jada, and these are Anna. Today's artist is Super Last Twitch. And this is Alicia. And today's destination animation is Puss in Boots. Have a nice day.
21: Good morning,
22: Uncle Mark and Chris. My name is Anali. Today's destination animation is Puss in Boots. Thank you. Have a nice day. Bye. And I have read the Puss in Books before.
23: Good morning, uncles. This is Kiara, and today's DA is Puss in Boots. Thank you, and have a great day. Bye. With my best friend over here.
24: Good morning, Uncle Mark and Chris. This is Kitnara. Today's destination animation is Puss in Boots. Thank you. Have a nice day.
25: Good morning, Uncle Mark and Chris. This is Suhari, and I think today's destination animation is Puss in Boots and the Last Wish. Thank you. Have a nice day. Bye.
26: Good morning, Uncle Mark and Chris. I'm Shalini. Today's destination animation is Puss in Boots. Thank you. Have a nice day.
27: Good morning, Uncle Mark and Chris. I'm Pasindo. Today's destination animation is Puss in Boots. Thank you. Have a nice day.
28: Good morning, Uncle Mark and Chris. And Uncle Hemanta. My name is Tavish and I'm on the way to school. Today's destination animation is Puss in Boots. Thank you. Have a nice day. Bye.
29: Good morning, Uncle Mark and Chris. My name is Bindavi. Today's destination animation is Puss in Boots. Bye-bye. Have a nice day.
30: Good morning, Uncle Mark and Chris. I am Koidu. And this is
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30: Today's destination animation is Puss in Boots. Bye. Have a nice day.
32: Good morning, Uncle Mark and Chris. This is Satiksha.
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32: 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Bye.
34: Gaga.
35: Bye. Good morning, Uncle Mark and Chris. My name is Rafael Marija. I'm from Candy. Today's destination animation is Puss in Boots. Thank you.
36: Hi, Uncle Mark and Chris. My name is Mina, and today's destination animation answer is Puss in Boots. Bye.
37: Good morning, Uncle Mark and Chris. My name is Romana. Today's destination animation is Puss in Boots. Thank you. Have a nice day. Bye.
38: Good morning, Uncle Mark and Chris. I'm Ditya, and today's destination animation is Puss in the Boots. Have a great day. Bye.
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0: Sometimes you think about some of the things that the older Lankans did back in the day. I don't think it happens as much now as it did back in the day. But like I remember my Nanda, my dad's older sister. She always forgot all of the cats' names. There was no names, basically. Mm. At Nanda's house, there was 9 cats, but no names. Mm. It was either Kitty or Puss.
1: Okay.
0: So, kitty, the kitty knows which kitty has to come, depending on the tone.
1: Okay.
0: Puss, the other cat comes. There's 9 of them, but none of them have names. It's kitty, Puss.
1: Yeah.
0: So, I was just thinking it would be great to name in this newer generation. Puss in Boots, the full name. Puss in Boots. But yeah, that was yesterday's answer. Well done to all the kids. My goodness, today, this morning, I don't know what you guys got together and played, but I can see 1.5 million answers over here, which is fantastic. Thank you, kids. Thanks, Uncle Kriyesh and Uncle Hemantha. I have a little... something's going on in the back. I have a little question for you, Kriyesh.
1: Yes.
0: Do you know what this is? Both of you, do you know what this is? What is that?
1: That's a seal.
0: That's a seal? Okay, what is that, Hemantha? Huh?
1: Yeah, that's
0: some kind of seal.
1: No. Hang on. Huh? It's either a seal where you drop it, or it's a.
0: What is this?
1: It's a circuit. One of those circuit chips.
0: Circuit chips.
1: Yeah.
0: This is basic. What this means is. We are using your vehicle to go and see Arthur Karmazi today because this is a relay and this relay is busted.
1: Yeah.
0: So the car is not moving at all. So yeah, we're going to be using your vehicle to go and see Arthur today.
1: Uh-huh.
0: And it's funny
1: because
0: with the greatest difficulty, I came here like on the first gear pretty much. What are you doing, Hemantha? Huh? What? It's okay, man. Chill out.
1: It's too loud for me.
0: It's too loud for homie over here.
1: Okay.
0: It's fine for me, though.
1: Thanks.
0: So that's what this means, okay? Mm. We're going to check out Arthur today.
1: Mm.
0: He is resetting our brains in about 3 hours from now. It's a whole day kind of...
1: It's starting at 8:30.
0: It's starting at 9:30.
1: 8:30.
0: Okay, well, they probably gave you the wrong time.
1: Okay.
0: But from what I know, it's from like 9-ish till 5:30-ish.
1: 5:30, yes. Yeah.
0: But if they told you 8:30, lo and behold, we're going to be 2.5 hours late.
1: Late, yeah.
0: Yesterday, I also received this. Himandra. And Krish. My youngest son. Yeah.
1: Okay.
0: 2 days in advance, my youngest son has taken the trouble to write out Happy Father's Day on an A4 sheet of paper, and also taken the trouble to draw a little heart.
1: Yeah.
0: And
1: Happy Father's Day.
0: I love you. And the cool thing was in here, he has taken the trouble to make a little sleeve.
1: Yeah.
0: And given me one of his like little special toy things, which I said I will keep in the car because it fell under the seat when I opened this out. So I said, I'm going to keep it in the car. I'm surely keep this in the car.
1: Oh my God.
0: He's the man. He hasn't put his name down here, but this is good enough. Happy Father's Day to all the fathers listening in right now from all three of us who also happen to be dads. So happy Father's Day in advance for Sunday.
1: Mm-hmm.
0: And that is the plan. What is going on over the weekend? There's going to be a lot of activity starting off, of course, today with Arthur Karmazi's Reset the Brain. Then we got the 111th Tennis Championships, one of the oldest tennis tournaments in the country. The 111th time they're having this tournament, which is just next level.
1: Mm-hmm.
0: Crazy shiznizzle. So that kicks off today. You need to be at the Green Path, the SLTA tennis court section to enjoy all of the tennis. So yeah, it's going to be a power-packed weekend. Looking forward to every bit of it at 7:22. Once again, wishing you a very good morning. Chris, you have the phone in your hand, which means it's trouble.
1: No, there's been a little incident with the FIFA.
0: What has happened?
1: No, there was one of the commentators sacked on the spot.
0: Why?
1: Because he's been confusing Iran and New Zealand during the 2-2 draw.
0: Wow, not good.
1: Yes,
0: I was watching, what's it called, Mexico taking on, who was it? South Korea. It was Mexico, South Korea this morning.
1: Mm.
0: And I could have sworn I saw like at least one BTS member on the South Korean team. I kid you not. Every time you're watching the South, you're like, isn't that a BTS member?
1: Yeah.
0: Is he playing football now? They all look the same.
1: Yeah.
0: It's just great. And they're really good. Mexico also surprisingly really good. at football, yeah, and they got the crowd support because, yeah, you know, they're one of the host nations. Yeah. So that's going on right now. We'll see what the scoreline is like.
1: That's why these Far East Asian countries, they were not allowed to play football. That was the reason.
0: What was the reason?
1: Because back in the day, they didn't have this face recognition software, eyewear stuff.
0: Right, so they used AI to come back to the ground.
1: They used to come back.
0: To the ground. Yeah. Chris!
1: Cricket tutte hai, bhai.
0: Chris!
1: Cricket tutte. Out to now, they come and play again.
0: Again. Okay, so what is the scoreline right now? If you are to
1: I've got the zero zero
0: at halftime. It's 0-0, Mexico and South Korea. What do you say? I have the
1: The entire scorecard
0: from yesterday.
1: From all the matches.
0: Man, there's been a lot of matches, bro. Yeah, there's been a ton of matches.
1: 1, 2, 3, 4.
0: Oh no, he's counting. He's like, please, he was like, please stop counting.
1: 24 matches already.
0: 24 matches, and lots of them were drawn. 1-1, 0-0, 3-3, 2-2, 1-1 draws basically. And Mexico and South Korea right now also at halftime a draw. So we'll keep you posted on that situation. We have some pretty awesome games. USA taking Australia, Group D encounter at 12:30 in the morning, tomorrow morning technically. We also have Scotland and Morocco at 3:30 in the morning. At 6 in the morning tomorrow, Brazil taking on Haiti. And then we have an 8:30 fixture and a 10:30 fixture. The 8:30 fixture will be Turkey taking on Paraguay, and then Netherlands taking on Sweden at 10:30. That's tomorrow. So just a little FYI on the FIFA World Cup. We'll take a mini pause right now though, and we will be back 7:24. That's the time. Good morning.
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2: All right, welcome back. Kiss Morning, 7:37. That's the time. Chris, what's going on? Update us, bro.
3: Nothing much. I mean, looking forward for the program soon after the show.
2: Resetting the brain. I wonder if it's too late for people to still get in on the action. Give it a shot. Give them a call, if at all. 070-478-0033. And speak to the guys on the other end of that number. And see if there's any way you can sneak in to today's event happening at the Monarch Imperial Hotel from your right, 8:30 in the morning to 5:30 p.m.
3: So we're
2: going to be like almost 3 hours late. Mm. You know what
3: but
2: I mean?
3: But there'll be registration and...
2: Basically, we're going to be in time for lunch. And then we'll have lunch, talk to Arthur a little, show him that we came, and then we'll slowly leave.
3: We'll ask him to do an express reset.
2: He's not going to be happy with that idea at all. Wonderful gent. Got the chance to meet him here in the studios. Hopefully you heard it. If you didn't, you can see it because it's all over the social platforms. And today is a big day. Resetting the brain at the Monarch Imperial Hotel. Call and see if you can still sneak in. 070-478-0033.
3: And in the meantime, news about Spider-Man Malli.
2: Oh, great. What's
3: now,
2: happening?
3: Now, Spider-Man Malli is back in action.
2: Okay.
3: And the previous... Tommy Boy, Tom Holland,
2: right?
3: Oh. is actually suggesting and names, guess who, to be the prospective
2: new
3: Spider-Man. Yeah.
2: I don't know.
3: Guess.
2: Let's see. Spider-Man franchise, Tom Holland. Mm. My best answer is going to be, I'm not sure. Who's it going to be?
3: Multiple award-winning young man.
2: Oh, no. Timothy Chalamet.
3: No.
2: Thank goodness.
3: Not. Way younger.
2: Okay. Way younger?
3: Yeah.
2: Again, no, nothing is coming to me.
3: Owen Cooper.
2: Who is that?
3: Adolescence.
2: Oh, that kid.
3: Yeah.
2: I haven't even watched Adolescence yet.
3: It's on Netflix.
2: I think it's still on Netflix.
3: Yeah, that's right.
2: But I haven't watched it yet, even though it's won awards. And I haven't watched Hamnet. Apparently, Hamnet is supposed to be good.
3: Yeah.
2: Haven't watched that. There's some new Mark Wahlberg movie that everyone's talking about, which I haven't watched so many movies.
3: Got to deal with Disclosure Day. Got to finish it.
2: You started?
3: No. I got to over the weekend.
2: Okay.
3: I have some more of this done and dusted.
2: So you have a fake movie site you go to, right? Mm. And
3: the thing
2: that's
3: is,
2: reliable.
3: The thing is this: there is the camera copies and there's the HD ones. Now what
2: the
3: now
2: older even, ones have
3: even,
2: HD.
3: Even Disclosure Day, there is even Hamnet. Both are on cam.
2: You know, but Hamnet is now old enough. It should be decent HD kind of. Okay.
3: Yeah.
2: But now my question to you is: these fake sites that allow you to watch these movies often also have all sorts of malicious, you know, like virus-related stuff that could be like downloaded onto your phone. Yeah. Have you ever thought of that?
3: Not the phone. I watch on TV.
2: So then you're safeguarding your accounts and whatnot.
3: Yeah.
2: Yeah. If you're watching all these types of newer movies on phones or tabs, and you have your banking apps on it, I'm not saying 100% this is going to happen.
3: Yeah.
2: But there's a good chance that hackers will be on those fake movie sites. Mm-hmm. Or real sites that have copy camera copy movies.
3: Yeah.
2: Right?
3: Mm.
2: I still remember, you know, in Iran, it's illegal to watch, like, you can't, like, you don't have internet. Mm. In the 90s, you had to use, like, all sorts of different VPNs. At that time, it wasn't called a VPN. Mm. There was this thing called Space Proxy. Mm. You had to go to spaceproxy.com after you turn on your US robotics modem, and then you take about 15 minutes to all of that happens, and then you eventually connect, and you try to, let's say, go to yahoo.com. you can go to yahoo.com from Iran, but then going from yahoo.com to any other place, you get firewalled and blocked and whatnot. So you needed VPNs or space proxies to go to, you know, some of those other more dangerous sites where you can get beheaded if you're caught like watching certain things on certain channels or on certain websites. So there was this one guy who was the coolest guy ever. He used to come to our house or the embassy with this briefcase. The briefcase was filled from top to bottom with DVDs and all sorts of videos, new stuff, old stuff, unheard of stuff. Really cool guy. He was taking such a big risk, and he told me, if I get caught in his with his, you know, accent and the little English he spoke, he was like, if I get caught with this bag, then I die, they kill. I'm like, what? Are you serious? He's like, they kill me. They will kill me. I was like, okay, all right, okay, cool. I better buy some extra videos in case you don't make it back next week. But yeah, I still remember, I can't remember his Hamid or whatever his name was, but next level dude. Anyways, yeah, be careful when you're watching movies on your phones, because you never know what you're going to be downloading along with the movie. Just a little FYI. But if you are watching something at the cinema, maybe, or even at home, enjoy your movie with a little Popeyes action. You can get a lot of extra Popeyes goodness today because it is a Friday, and every Friday something special happens at Popeyes, and that is, of course, the freebie. You get free chicken today, ladies and gents. How does that sound?
3: Absolutely.
2: So the deal is, you will be able to buy 8 pieces of chicken drumsticks for just 2,800 rupees. 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
3: And if you have been thinking about your fixed deposit, get it done and dealt with over the, you know, just don't keep it for the weekend, because you're going to be worried, okay, what am I going to do? Keep thinking of it. Just talk to the wonderful people at LB Finance, because they've got over 223 branches island-wide. So wherever you are in the country, you will always have accessibility to any of their branches. And of course, they've established in the year 1971, and the company, when it comes to trust, they have got continuous customer trust for over 55 long years, and they've expanded overseas as well, bringing pride to the nation. And right about now, for the senior citizens especially, they are offering you 11.79 per annum for a 400-day fixed deposit, and a 9.79 per annum for a 200-day fixed deposit, which is applicable for the seniors as well as the non-seniors as well. So make sure to give them a call or drop by any of their branches. The number to call is 0112-200-200.
2: So I can picture you say, you are not a non-senior, so you better go from here, right? You are senior, you come. You are a non-senior, so you go.
3: Yeah.
2: Ah, Chris.
3: So what's the senior? 55 or 60?
2: You're deemed as a senior after 60, right? It's usually after 60.
3: No, yes.
2: You're almost there, bro.
3: Yeah, couple of...
2: I mean, actually, you're almost there.
3: Two, three decades more to go.
2: It's crazy. I mean, you know, I should be shot for hiring such elderly people for, you know, a cool station like KISS, man.
3: Absolutely.
2: Look there at you. Bachelor 94 only.
3: You're just behind.
2: No, I'm like way behind, bro. Almost 10 years behind.
3: I mean, Hemant is the only
2: young non-senior, the only proper non-senior. Oh, the muscles and nothing. Hemant. 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
0: All right, so what is happening on Father's Day? As you know, the wonderful folks at KISS were planning on doing something special for all of the dads that took part in the competition. We're taking them on a little yacht party. That's pretty much what it is. So there's going to be all sorts of food. There's going to be all sorts of nice drinks and beverages. And dads are just going to feel special. So that's what we're doing. On the other spectrum of it, when it comes to our wonderful sponsors, guess what? They too are doing big things. Crocodile, for example, giving your dads the chance to walk away with a complimentary tie with the purchase of any formal shirt. This is going to be until the 21st, so you have, what, 2 more days pretty much to upgrade your professional style with timeless elegance and confidence, of course, thanks to Crocodile. It's available at all the Crocodile stores, so you don't want to miss out. It started on the 13th and it will end on the 21st. A free tie for every formal shirt purchased. That's the story. Thank you, Crocodile.
1: And I was just doing some research because a couple of days ago, Mark, we were all hyper and hyped up about Messi scoring 3, no? The hat trick.
0: Yeah.
1: Apparently, I'll get to the nitty gritties of this. It's just that I got this news. Young Ronaldo. The hat trick from Messi was when he's 38 now.
0: Okay.
1: Apparently, young CJ7 had scored a hat trick when he was 33.
0: That doesn't matter because that's like in the past.
1: Yeah,
0: but this World Cup is now.
1: This is also World Cup, huh?
0: Yeah, that's so old.
1: That is remarkable. 5 years after Messi's scoring, that's not a big deal.
0: No, it's a big deal because now he's five years older, right? No. So he's still at 5 years now, 5 years older than he was back then.
1: Yeah.
0: He's still scoring.
1: No. Ronaldo.
0: I don't know about that. You just like how his legs look. That's the biggest problem. You know, you're talking about his legs off mic. You're like, have you seen Ronaldo's legs, bro? They are so smooth. Like, that's what he's talking about all this time.
1: So what to do? So this is versus Spain in the year 2018.
0: Okay, well.
1: When he was 33, he had scored a hat trick.
0: Good for him.
1: Unfortunately, lots of people are telling that he's playing a selfish game.
0: For Ronaldo,
1: right? And that he's not a team player. And there are so many AI-generated things that are going around where he says, where the coach is shouting at him, this is not a Ronaldo match, this is for the team, for the country and all that. I don't know. You know?
0: It's a very divided playing field. You have your Messi supporters and then you have your Ronaldo supporters. For some reason, I was, cool with both of them, but now I'm leading towards Messi because I don't know why. I just don't know what it is, but now I'm favoring Lionel Messi more, and I don't know what the reason is because they're equally good, and I have no affiliation to either one of those countries or those players, but for some reason I'm starting to warm up to Messi more than Ronaldo. And I feel like Ronaldo might actually play more football for longer than Messi for some reason. I think this is probably going to be his last World Cup, maybe both of their last World Cups. But they played for a long time, man, like almost 2 decades. And Lionel Messi's 37 or something like 38, 37, which is unbelievable. And I think Ronaldo's also
1: 40.
0: Is he older than Messi?
1: Yeah.
0: Oh, Ronaldo's older than Messi.
1: Yeah.
0: Okay, so then I got it twisted. Mm. I thought that Ronaldo...
1: He walks the way he celebrates a goal and things that are the youngest. What's his name? I forget.
0: Yeah,
1: anyway.
0: Don't worry about the name.
1: Yeah.
0: I think they're also very... strict with those kids, the parents, at least Ronaldo's kids. I was told that they don't get phones. Like his oldest kid at 16, he has a strict training schedule, and there's no hanky-panky. Phones are not allowed. Screen time is very limited, if not at all, given to them. He wakes up and does all of the training that the father does, apparently, at 16, mind you. And Ronaldo obviously wants to make that legacy continue, and the best way to do it is instill all the tools your kid who sees you day in and day out. So not a bad idea. That'd be pretty cool. Anyways, we got 7:52 on the clock right now. Got to take a mini pause. We're going to be back with some information on what you can do with your fathers on Father's Day with Sail Lanka, our wonderful sponsors on Kiss Mornings, and how Homelands is doing something big as well. We'll talk about all of that and more in just a bit right now. 7:52, that's the time.

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1: History.
2: 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The best is yet to come.
1: History.
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24: History.

0: Vanessa Carlton with 1,000 miles, which equals 1,609 kilometers. Okay, just to let you know,
1: you've been doing the maths.
0: I was fascinated with a little story that I heard on TikTok the other day about knots. You know, when you are sailing, you deal with knots,
1: yeah,
0: and how it came about and what it actually means. So back in the day, how they realized what knottage they were at was, if they were to throw something into the water and the ship was moving away from that, how quickly the ship moves away from that is what the speed of the boat is adjudged as, right? So they would actually tie knots to the thing that it was connected to. So whatever they dropped, there would be this very long line that was connected to the ship.
1: Okay.
0: And every, you know, I can't remember the exact distance, they would tie a knot, right? And that's how the word knot came about. So knots is actually the people on the boat that are gauging the distance between whatever
1: first
0: thing,
1: knot and the second knot.
0: Yeah, whatever they threw in there, they're tying knots every once in a while, and then they gauge the speed they're traveling away from that object, which was kind of interesting because we know very little about maritime laws and this and that, which is why we are trying to brush up on the general stuff that happens in the ocean, because we're going to be on board Sail Lanka yacht, the fantastic folk at Sail Lanka. They are very much a part of Kiss Mornings, and they are doing something very special with us for Father's Day. And if by any chance you've missed out on this opportunity, you can always contact Sail Lanka directly and book a one-night getaway, a six-night getaway, a day getaway, a day excursion. All of that's available on this number, 071-440-5000. And like I said, on Father's Day, which is this Sunday, if you're still looking for a meaningful way to celebrate your dad, Sail Lanka has something truly special. You can skip the ordinary gifts and the cards and whatnot and take dad on a sunset sailing experience. Imagine if your kids did that for you.
1: Wow.
0: That would be special, right? Ooh. That would be pretty special. Mm. Enjoy some breathtaking sunset views, gourmet tapas and canapés, refreshing drinks, and quality family time out at sea. The experience also includes fun water activities. There's going to be lots of opportunities for you to swim, and there's paddle boarding, for example, and it's all happening in the open ocean. So make that an option for dad, if at all. And you can also, like I mentioned, call that number once again, 077-440-5000. And you can also get 15,000 rupees ready, because that's how much you will be able to take dad out on this for. The Father's Day package works out at 15,000 net. And if you have kids between the ages of 3 and 15, it's 10,000 net per kid, FYI. The number, 077-440-5000. Call Sail Lanka today. The Ocean Diamond is what is waiting for dad on Father's Day if you decide to take him on that mini cruise.
1: Now, you were talking about, now, since we're in the subject, about knots and ships and, you know, all this stuff.
0: Yes.
1: I have this crazy ignorance of how, now, every time Donald Trump says something, the oil prices, the barrel goes from 90 to 85, 85 to 84, and things like that. I was cracking my head, Mark, to realize how does this thing work. Okay, now how is the price? Now people say that it takes 3 months for a shipment to basically reach its destination.
0: Okay.
1: Because those vessels are big as a football field, and they take like snail time to reach from point A to point B. So where does, now if it's 86 today, right, when does that effect come to us? Is it at the time of loading the ship at the refinery?
0: No, it's the time of purchase, what they buy the barrel at, or
1: that's what I thought as well.
0: Okay, what is it then?
1: So I was cracking my head. Okay, now people, now the moment the world prices go down,
0: nothing is reflected here,
1: right?
0: Not right away, at least.
1: When you take a voice cut from a TV station or a news station, this is the entire thing. So apparently, from the research that I did, I don't know how far it's true or not, after the fuel is pumped to the vessel,
0: okay,
1: right, somewhere down the line mid sea,
0: right,
1: just about close enough to reach its final destination,
0: okay,
1: there is an auction that takes place.
0: Oh my goodness.
1: Right?
0: Really?
1: There is an auction that takes place.
0: Okay.
1: And at that auction, there are thousands of people who bid for it.
0: Like thousands of people as in
1: countries.
0: Okay.
1: People who import petroleum.
0: Okay.
1: Right? And there are people like that in this country as well.
0: Okay.
1: Okay, who will actually bid.
0: Right.
1: So you got to be very knowledgeable about the sea, the lines, the weather, the storms, the wind direction, all these things affect it.
0: Okay.
1: So until that point, the oil is actually owned by the refinery.
0: Okay.
1: At whatever price they purchased.
0: Okay.
1: Okay, whether it's 86 or 96.
0: Okay.
1: So during the during that particular time of the bidding,
0: okay,
1: whatever Donald Trump says,
0: Right,
1: will affect the price for the bidding.
0: Whoa, that's next level. So you're telling me that Sri Lanka Petroleum, like the CPC, they have like people that bid at
1: they
0: this auction?
1: Probably from, I don't know whether it's from the petroleum or whether it's a private entity altogether. From what I have a friend who has a friend who does this purchasing.
0: Okay.
1: He's a billionaire.
0: That's what I'm thinking. Now, if you got a private entity repping, you know, a government institution,
1: it's basically that's how it works. It's not repping.
0: Representing.
1: Okay. So basically, I suppose it's a skill thing that usually normal people couldn't do or don't have. I don't know.
0: The CPC
1: just saying,
0: doesn't have the right folk to do it themselves.
1: I haven't studied it that far.
0: But this is very interesting.
1: The process is that's what it happens.
0: Wow,
1: amazing, isn't it?
0: Well, kind of. No, I don't. I did not know this at all.
1: Yeah,
0: you know, and that's
1: because
0: quite
1: otherwise,
0: surprising.
1: Mark, every time the price fluctuates from a dollar and a half, and things like that, how do you think it works?
0: I thought it was at the point of purchase from the refinery.
1: That's what I thought as well.
0: So what you're saying is the ship comes very close to whatever country.
1: Yeah.
0: And then there's a bidding auction that happens between, let's say, this region. It would be Sri Lanka, the Maldives, maybe India,
1: stuff like that.
0: But I don't really see how this is going to work because India is you can't compare us with India.
1: Yeah, so
0: if they outbid us, then they'll get the oil.
1: So that is why whatever cost, this is the beauty of the entire thing. No matter how much is going to be, the demand stays uninterrupted. You need it, no matter by hook or by crook. You need it. So when the bidding goes on, right? No, if your country doesn't have fuel, right, it has to come from somewhere at whatever price, right? So that is where the magic happens.
0: This is very interesting. If someone knows anything,
1: please do.
0: A little extra about this situation, hit us up. You know the number, 0785-969-969. No such auction when it comes to vehicles. And it turns out the Vehicle Importers Association of Sri Lanka, the VIASL, has cautioned that prices of imported used vehicles are set to rise steeply following the removal of the 15% valuation reduction previously applied when calculating custom values. So, yeah, that pretty much in a nutshell means you're going to be paying more money for your vehicles, and that is just the bottom line. Another reason why you might want to just go all EV. 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
0: So just real quick, getting back to this VIASL story, addressing the media, the vice president of the VIASL and the spokesperson pretty much for the outfit said the charge will ripple across the market with popular models facing sharp increases. For example, this one vehicle, it rhymes with Fezzel, okay? One of those types of vehicles could cost around 2 million more. Wow. That's crazy. While another vehicle, let's say a Slagan R, okay? That might go up by 700,000 rupees according to this. So, yeah, prepare for more money that you'll need to buy newer vehicles.
1: It's just every month it's just going higher, higher and higher.
0: We need to find out, you know, what happens to the older vehicles, let's say from 2005 and 2006. So if the newer stuff is going up, that means the older stuff obviously has to go up too, because people can't necessarily afford to buy the newer stuff when it's this high. And they will resort to older secondhand vehicles, and that market is also going to go up. So if you own a car, you're in the green. But the thing is, it's one thing selling the car, it's another thing getting a new car. You know, so plan it out well. That's the bottom line. As I always say, maybe it's time we all just went EV, just go electric and think of Euro Motors. Anyways, moving on. What's up, Chris?
1: You got to check out the Popeye's Crispy Chicken Box, ladies and gentlemen. One chicken sandwich, one crispy chicken wrap, four pieces of peri-peri wings with the famous Cajun fries. Unmatched variety starting from 1,650 rupees. And on top of that, remember today is Friday. And Friday crispy chicken drumstick deal is on. Yes, ladies and gentlemen, only on Fridays. Eight pieces of chicken drumsticks for just 2,800 rupees. An unbelievable price for juicy, crunchy chicken at just 350 rupees per piece. That's how it works out, okay? Buy today and don't miss out. It is the Friday crispy chicken drumstick deal from Popeyes.
0: Okay, you need to call your friend who does those auctions, and we need to get like some proper info.
1: I don't know that friend. I know the friend's friend.
0: Okay, whoever you know, let's see if you can get some more information on this, because I'm like so surprised. I have never heard of this auction, right? And I had a friend who was...
1: Haven't we got a single update from any of our listeners?
0: Not exactly, because I think this is
1: news
0: to everybody. This is so like, you know, new as in it's probably been going on for the longest time, but not everyone's in this particular business, the commodities and whatnot. But yeah, I am fascinated with that story you shared, and I will also try my level best to find out to see if we can give more news or more clarity on that story. Anyways, we also need to congratulate this young man. Anytime any Lankan, regardless of their age, but actually in this case, especially because of his age, we need to talk about this young man, Thavi Samaravira. Do you guys remember a name? Thavi Samaravira.
1: Table tennis. Tomian, I think.
0: I don't know. But he's a Lankan for sure. He was ranked world number one in the under 11 table tennis category. He apparently returned to the country yesterday after a triumphant European tour where he captured gold, silver, and bronze. Wow. There were two international tournaments, and he had done real swell in those tournaments. He's only 11 years old.
1: Yeah, yeah, yeah.
0: A grade 6 student at St. Thomas College, Mount Lavinia, he arrived in Katunayake at the Katunayake Airport at 8:45 a.m. with his mother on a certain airline. Samaravira's tour reportedly targeted 3 world ranking events where he showcased exceptional skill and rewrote Sri Lanka's table tennis history.
1: Super, no?
0: What a kid, man, at 11.
1: I think he was in the limelight. I took it from one of the school news that had sent from St. Thomas's way back in time when he actually went for another competition.
0: Right.
1: And when he came back. Yeah, I remember taking him.
0: So this is very good news. And shout out to Thavi Samaravira. If you know his parents or if you know the kid, please let him know that we spoke about him on the radio. So I couldn't help but notice, Chris, you know, you're one of those guys, what is it, how would you, what was I saying, master of none?
1: Jack of all trades.
0: There you go. You know, because you know a little bit about everything.
1: Yeah.
0: And you also pretty much have tried everything, including, I see that little tattoo that you have. What? Why did you get such a small tattoo on your wrist like that, bro?
1: That was...
0: You saw that? Look at that. Pancha tattoo. Pokemon. What is that? What is that?
1: That was way long.
0: What is that,
1: that's
0: though?
1: That's MM. That's the...
0: That's a M.
1: Yeah, yeah.
0: M for?
1: M for Manic.
0: Mark. For Manic. How that? So you got your wife's letter tattooed on your wrist?
1: Yeah.
0: This
1: was done in somewhere, not in
0: and it's a horrible looking image. It looks like somebody's spreading their legs or something there. Look at that. Jeez, man.
1: Oh my God.
0: So
1: what, you got so many.
0: I got a few. So okay, let's do first your tattoos with you.
1: Okay.
0: Now that's the only tattoo you have.
1: That's the only one.
0: And you had to get permission from the wife to get that?
1: No. This was somewhere, I think when I was overseas.
0: Wow, how that, M for many.
1: And long years ago, and because we are not allowed to do this.
0: What do you mean?
1: That those days, bank ne.
0: Right.
1: So, no, my goodness.
0: So, bankers cannot have tattoos?
1: No. Not, I don't know now, but back in the day.
0: It was a taboo type of scene.
1: But after that, I think the rule was relaxed. To exposed body parts. Yeah, so as long as when you're wearing your bank uniform, short sleeves, the bank attire, if that is not exposed, you still can.
0: Okay, so if you have a tattoo on your back, then you're fine.
1: I think that's the rule now, but back in the day, nowhere.
0: Now,
1: anywhere.
0: Even army folk have rules.
1: Yeah.
0: I think even the police do.
1: Yeah.
0: You can't just be having tattoos all over your body. Yeah, you got one, and how long ago did you get that?
1: This would have been good 12, 13 years ago.
0: Okay.
1: Yeah.
0: So, the first tattoo I got was in 2002.
1: Mm.
0: That's what, 24 years ago, give or take.
1: Mm.
0: And it was this one roundish tattoo over here. And then the thing is, when you get a tattoo on one arm... You look at the other arm and it just looks like, you know, it's...
1: You feel lonely.
0: It doesn't feel balanced.
1: Yeah.
0: So then you get another one.
1: Okay. So and what's the story behind the two?
0: So, firstly, it started with a group of guys, my buds at that time. We went all the way from Colombo in some van to Hikkaduwa because there was this foreign guy that was like the tattoo guy... Like everybody would want to get a tattoo from this guy because he was so good.
1: Yes.
0: So the guy's name is Maz. And Maz was, funnily enough, in Colombo for the longest time. And then he moved to Hikkaduwa. And at the time we first met him, it was in Hikkaduwa. So we were all, you know, brazen and ready for whatever kind of action that came our way. And lo and behold, we got to his place. And two friends, myself and Biggie passed away some time ago. Tharaka Vedage, Olympic Mudalali's son from Dehiwala, if anybody knows who I'm talking about. So he got a huge tattoo of Tupac and it looked, he was so black you couldn't even see the tattoo, right? And I was up next, so I got this this Rottweiler type of dog on my hand for some strange reason. And then Maz and I became friends. And then he used my body as, you know, practice canvas.
1: Oh no, okay.
0: So he would be like, hey man, that looks pretty good. So then, or he let me pick the designs, uh-huh. and I would like, hey, I don't mind getting this. Uh-huh. Then he would do.
1: That's a face.
0: That's a face.
1: Okay.
0: Then he would do. These are like such old tattoos. You can see how bad the outlines are. And uh-huh. when he sees these now, he's like, man, we gotta redo all your tattoos, bro. But that's how that's how I ended up with this many.
1: Now, when you talk about tattoos, now you were talking about Messi.
0: Yeah.
1: Okay.
0: Lionel Messi.
1: And Ronaldo.
0: Yes.
1: Okay. Now, apart from every other thing, okay, uh-huh. you might be having ways of judging, and for Messi to be your number one, uh-huh. there may be reasons. Uh-huh. I not only look at the sport, uh-huh. right? The way Messi treats his fans uh-huh. and the way Ronaldo treats his fans uh-huh. is totally different.
0: Okay, who does it better?
1: The most humbler is CJ7, uh-huh. Ronaldo, right?
0: Uh-huh.
1: Okay, of course, you know, the when it comes to people, bystanders who want right. the autograph,
0: okay.
1: right? Those the kids who usher them,
0: yeah,
1: right?
0: Yeah.
1: The okay, disabled okay. kids.
0: Okay. I'll give you this. I'll give you
1: right?
0: this.
1: Because okay. Messi sometimes just don't care.
0: Right.
1: He's got this like
0: right.
1: And you know when there's ground invasion, right? When the security chases, you know, Ronaldo will say no, let him come, you know, take a photograph and things like that. And one other reason is Mark, this guy
0: Ronaldo
1: talking about tattoos, right? Now listen to this, okay? Messi's got a ton of it.
0: Okay,
1: about. So he's, I just did some research. He's got family tributes, a kiss mark from his wife, a portrait of his mother, and his son's names and handprints on his left calf.
0: Okay.
1: Okay. So when you consider him with our dear friend Ronaldo, you know why he doesn't have any tattoos?
0: So Ronaldo has zero tattoos.
1: Zero tattoos, right? Because mm-hmm. he's a frequent blood donor and a bone marrow donor.
0: Wow.
1: Can you believe that?
0: I cannot believe that,
1: right?
0: Because it's a very painful bone
1: exactly,
0: marrow extraction,
1: right? Famously says he's ink-free to avoid strict regulatory waiting periods, often 4 to 12 months imposed on individuals who get fresh tattoos, ensuring can donate blood and often is impossible. His dedication infested in 2011 from blah, blah, blah, blah. So that's the reason.
0: So he doesn't have Cristiano Ronaldo doesn't have tattoos because he donates blood and bone marrow.
1: Yeah.
0: That's next
1: level.
0: That's
1: one of the reasons, yeah.
0: So our blood bank over here, they asked me that question. They're like, may langadi kahapu yo, may line bello, may langadi kahapu tattoo. You know, and I donate blood.
1: Yeah.
0: They in fact call me uh-huh. every year.
1: Yeah, because you have a very rare.
0: Well, yeah, yeah. They call me every year and they're like, sir, me fulwan denna. Na, sir, fulwan denna. Like, well, who are you? Where are you calling from? And then they're like, this is from the blood bank. Then I checked this one or two pints of blood that they take from me. I asked them, how many people can you save with that blood?
1: Quite a lot. Because they take the essence of it, plasma.
0: The plasma. Yeah, they were like, we can save about like 15 people with like the two pints of blood that you're giving us. So I was like, I'm there in a hurry. I'll be there today or tomorrow, whenever they call. I haven't been there in a few months. Must go again. But that's the first question they ask. Like, they see the tattoos and they're like, did you get these recently? Did you go overseas recently? Because all those things matter.
1: Yeah.
0: Do you have diabetes?
1: Yeah.
0: And I do, but it's like, you know, like I'm a pre-diabetic. That's what I tell them because I don't want my blood to go and mess anybody up. You know what I mean? Mm-hmm. But yeah, long story cut short.
1: You know the
0: story.
1: You know the singular name of the blood bank?
0: No.
1: Hey, what's your idea?
0: What is it?
1: Singular name. Sri Lanka Rudira Paravilayana Madhyasthari.
0: Wow. That's a handful.
1: Yeah,
0: that's a mouthful.
1: Yeah, I guess.
0: Say it again.
1: Right.
0: Say it again. Say it one more time, real quick. Say it one more time. Not bad. Mm. Not bad at all. All right. So moving on, real quick. This information also needs to be shared with our peoples because with over 50% of the apartments that we are promoting already sold prior to launch, the Central Park Boulevard, Port City, Colombo has already generated exceptional investor confidence, both locally and internationally. A landmark development, a star-studded celebration that took place last weekend, and a world-class launch. That's what we were all privy to. Thank you to the Homelands Group of Companies, and we can't wait to see the Central Park Boulevard, Port City, Colombo, rise up and kiss the skies, and also give you peace of mind and real investment opportunities is what is presented here thanks to Homelands. So get it, 0703-888-888. That is how you get in touch with them. 8:39 is now the time on the clock. We'll take a mini pause. We'll be right back. Good morning to you.

0: history.
1: 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More than 1,200 interactors from over 100 clubs across Colombo, Kandy, Jaffna, Kurunagala and beyond will gather for a day of recognition, inspiration and leadership. 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

0: I'm so going to share this video of Chris dancing like there's no tomorrow. I didn't know that this was your jam, bro.
1: No, Mark, I just remember.
0: Wow.
1: I just remembered back in the day. Ape house party, nightclub.
0: House party.
1: House party, wala ape hiti asanga kiya rahe.
0: Okay.
1: Right? This same song, right? Ooh, atapaya visikara. When this the DJ plays this one, oh my God, he just loses it. He just loses control and doesn't care who's around. Arreka oluwala vadina
0: dondo. And by Asanka he means himself.
1: Yeah.
0: Because he was going crazy just now for that Le Bouche track. Be My Lover.
1: Wow, what a track.
0: I remember on I think it was Channel V, that like broadcasted out of Hong Kong in the late 90s. This song was plastered on the television. Every half hour you would get this song coming on. And you know, they overkilled it. That's what happened. It was nice, it was awesome. Everybody was like, whoa, what is this? This is something new. And then they just played it to its death. That's what happened. But still, in 2026, you know, it's a great track to reminisce.
1: Yeah.
0: And it takes you back. Very nostalgic track.
1: Yes. Thank you, Hemantha.
0: Thank you, Hemantha. It's all about Kistry. On Fridays, Hemantha has the liberty of playing older songs. So he goes and chooses his favorite tracks. And then he says, yeah, it's on the playlist because he's the guy making the playlist. So he's got it all set up. Shady.
1: Yeah.
0: That's the key word. And we will need to find some shade in and around the SLTA courts today because the 111th Colombo Championships are starting today. Ladies and gents, if you are a tennis enthusiast in general or you know people that play, there's a good chance the people that play are going to be playing in this tournament considering the prize pool is 3 million rupees. I mean, you can't go wrong winning 3 million rupees, right? So it starts today, the 19th of June. Be there. We'll see you there. Most likely towards the latter part of the day today because we need to go to, I think it's, what's that area called? Not Ambalipitiya. The spot we're going to today, that area is called... No, there's a name. Ambuldeniya. There you go. Ambuldeniya. Look at him. He's looking like, oh man, Mark, he knows the places. He knows where the action is at. Ambuldeniya. Spa.
1: Ambuldeniya. Suduakkage spa.
0: I don't know about all that. just a little quick fire spa mention. Nothing like that, right? So shout out to all the tennis folk. 3 mil. Let's see who wins. It's all thanks to folks behind the scenes. Shout out to the SLTA and everybody else involved in this very prestigious tournament. 111 years old. That's next level, bro. Fantastic.
1: Quite a long time.
0: To have something understatement.
1: Like that continuously.
0: Absolutely.
1: 111 years. That's remarkable.
0: It's testament to how big this sport is in Sri Lanka and how much more it's going to grow because more and more people are into it. So yeah, fantastic stuff. Moving on, Chris, over to you.
1: Yes, ladies and gentlemen, today and tomorrow, that's all you have to prepare yourselves for Father's Day. And while you're at it, remember, this is Father's Day season. You can enjoy a complimentary tie with every formal shirt that's purchased until the 21st of June, okay? So it's a Father's Day promotion. Make sure you grab this, a tie, a beautiful tie. 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
0: I'm talking about Father's Day, which is, again, like Chris said, on Sunday. If you're still looking for a meaningful way to celebrate Dad, Sri Lanka has something truly special happening. Skip the ordinary gifts and take Dad on a sunset sailing experience on board the Ocean Diamond yacht. It's huge, this yacht, and Dad will obviously be quite happy to have the sunset views, the gourmet tapas and the canapés, or canapés as some say, refreshing drinks and quality family time out at sea. He'll also have a ton of water activities to enjoy. There is the opportunity to paddle board in the open ocean. That sounds fun for dads, unless dad's got like physical, you know, issues getting into the water and all. That's a different story. But if he's
1: but then again, salt water is good for everything.
0: That's true. So Either which way, it's a solid thing for dad to do. Even if he can't get into the water, at least he'll be in the water, as in like on a boat or on a yacht, you know. And that's, I guess, as close as some dads might get to the water, you know. Like if your dad's got dementia and he's in a wheelchair, it's not like we can get him to paddleboard, you know what I mean. So for them, getting as close to the water, this might be that opportunity. But if your dad's fit, if your dad can do all the sporting stuff, and if he likes to have a good time, this might be right up his alley. Father's Day packages with Sri Lanka started just 15,000 net for fathers and 10,000 net for kids between the ages of 3 and 12. Give them a call at Sri Lanka on 077-440-5000. Do this today.
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0: All right, shout out to Homelands, who hosted the grand launch weekend for Central Park Boulevard, Port City, Colombo last weekend. And they did a 3-day gala celebration at the Cinnamon Life City of Dreams. It was a big one, to say the least. 3 big ones, to be very honest. Mahila Jayawardena was made the new brand ambassador for Homelands. Shilpa Shetty, Aditya Roy Kapoor, and Jacqueline Fernandez were also seen very much a part of the celebrations, and lots of other folks were also there. We were there and we had a gala time as well. So thank you, Homelands, for the invite, and thank you for providing us with some quality housing options right here in the heart of Port City, Central Park Boulevard. Go Google that and keep in mind 50% of the apartments are already sold out, so you don't want to waste any more time. Get in on the action. It's an investment at the end of the day, and 0703-888-888 is the number that you need to call.
1: You know, give a break to your domestic or your wife or someone, you know, for a change. 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
0: Thank you, Krish. All right, so turns out Mexico have beaten South Korea in their football encounter. What do you mean, Ayo? You want a South Korea to win?
1: I want
0: the underdog.
1: Yeah, I mean Asian countries.
0: What feels like the underdog?
1: To I mean, we belong to that category, no?
0: Well, yeah,
1: so
0: we might
1: must have a little bit of bias to us. This side of the region
0: belong to that category. But we must remain neutral. Yeah. But bottom line is, it's a Group A encounter, and our friends from Mexico have locked in the win, 1-0. So today we also have a few other games that we will enjoy. The first one at 12:30 in the morning, USA taking on Australia. Then we have Scotland and Morocco at 3:30 in the morning. 6 o'clock in the morning tomorrow, Brazil and Haiti. And then, of course, Turkey taking on Paraguay at 8:30 in the morning. That's going to be a good time to watch a football match tomorrow. And then at 10:30 tomorrow, Netherlands taking on Sweden. So another power-packed session of football. And it is the World Cup. This is why everyone falls in love with football every 4 years when the World Cup happens. Mm. And this is just the beginning. Imagine when the big teams start to face off.
1: Oh, yeah.
0: That's going to be
1: exactly
0: when...
1: Exactly 1 more month, I think, for the finals.
0: Give or take. Maybe not a month, but definitely a good 2 or 3 weeks left.
1: 21st of July. Yeah. Let's check that out. Yeah.
0: 21st or 24th of July. You're right. Mm-hmm. So bottom line is, this is what the world is waiting for their teams to make it through to the next rounds. And we're slowly but surely getting there. So, yeah. Interesting.
1: Yeah, got to say thank you to LB Finance. Ladies and gentlemen, now you know that they're offering some super amazing interest rates for fixed deposits. Remember, it's 11.79 per annum for a 400-day for the senior citizens and a 9.79 per annum for a 200-day fixed deposit. That's for non-seniors and seniors as well. Now, you know, everyone knows that opening a FD in this current market rate and trends is a very important thing. And here is why, apart from the interest rate, that you should consider LB Finance. You can obtain a loan against your FD without the need of guarantors. If you are, you know, probably one of those in the busy lifestyle, you can open an FD instantly via the LB SIM app without even visiting any of their branches, and you can withdraw your money through the LB SIM app at maturity as well. All this and so much more. All you got to do is get in touch with them. Call them on 0112-200-200.
0: All right. I did mention about 2 or 3 weeks ago that in the very near future, we're going to give the kids that listen to us like a prayer every single morning the chance to win a lot of toys and a lot of cool stuff from a brand new sponsor that will be joining us on Kiss Mornings. And right now I have the list, and right now I also see all the stuff.
1: The goodies, yeah.
0: Now these are the things that we're slowly but surely going to be giving the young'uns that listen to us on Kiss Mornings on the DA and whatnot. So super fun time. That's what we're going to have looking into the future. And yeah, this is a very nice time to be a part of the KISS family, because so many things are happening. Brand new studios, live and direct all day, every day. And you're welcome to drop in at any time. So yeah, just a little heads up. Next week, let's start planning a little meet and greet session. What do you say, guys? All of our wonderful listeners, old and new, you know, our doors are open and we're waiting for you. At 9:16, wishing you once again a very good morning. We'll take another mini pause. We'll be back. Good morning.
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1: So the mighty Lard is back in the studio. Come, I just realized how animated you are, man. Even though you're on, the larger spectrum of humans when it comes to weight, you and I are pretty much, I think, the same weight. What is your weight right now?
2: It's about 103 now.
1: 103 kgs. Mm-hmm. Okay, I'm more than you.
2: Mm, how much is that?
1: I'm like 109 kgs.
2: I was 9.
1: Okay, you come down.
2: I come down.
1: The thing is with me, because luckily, fortunately, thankfully.
2: Yeah, but you're bigger than me, no?
1: Because of the height, you can't see it.
2: Yeah.
1: But if I was your height, I would be rounder than you. Mm. But even despite all of this stuff, all the pictures Hemant took of us with the Nerf guns and the Play-Doh and all of the cool stuff that we got from our future sponsors here on Kiss Mornings for Destination Animation, you're still doing a pose that is quite a bit of a, you know, task, because you're bending over holding a Nerf gun. I just shared the photo for everybody to see your athletic ways. That's that. Anyways, the future, the very near future, is going to be filled with fun and activity, because that is what we are here to do. Bring our children joy and, of course, celebrate the parents and the sponsors while we're at it. Now, talking about sponsors, let me tell you, Homelands, they hosted one of the most grand launches I have ever been a part of this last weekend, pretty much. They had the three-day launch that commenced with the Night of Emeralds, a dazzling world-class event. That's what it was, attended by business leaders, investors, celebrities, media personalities, special guests from Sri Lanka and overseas. Mahela J, that's Mahela Jayawardena for all the folk that don't know who I am referring to when I say Mahela J. Yeah, that's the legendary cricketer, Mahela Jayawardena. He is the newest brand ambassador for Homelands, and he also had other celeb folk like Shilpa Shetty and Aditya Roy Kapoor and Jacqueline Fernandez, of course, gracing the occasion as well. We were there in a big way. Had a gala time with over 50% of the apartments sold out already. You might want to call 0703-888-888 and secure your next big investment at Central Park Boulevard, Port City, Colombo. Think about that. 0703-888-888. That's the number to get in touch with Homelands.
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1: Absolutely. 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
1: So I was talking about Father's Day, just like you were talking about Father's Day just now, from early this morning, because of this wonderful card that my youngest son has made for me. And he was like, "Dad, I tried to make the H look happy." Like, that's not good enough.
2: No, he's, you know, his handwriting is beautiful.
1: Yeah, it's nice.
2: Yeah, it's nice.
1: For a young boy. Yeah. He has taken the trouble to use a pencil first.
2: Yeah.
1: And then he has written everything out.
2: Mm-hmm.
1: And when I opened it, something fell out. Because he has made a special pouch type of thing here to hold this
2: little creative thingy
1: that was there. It's in the car now.
2: Yeah, and because you dropped it.
1: I didn't drop it, no. So I took the card and I was like, oh, this is so nice, thank you. And I opened it. And then soon as I opened it, the thing fell onto my lap. So then I said, I'm going to stick this right here in the car. And he was like, Dad, that's going to look really cool. So it's like this like sticker type of thing.
2: So nothing from the daughter yet?
1: No, she does like all sorts of other stuff. She'll wait till, you know, Sunday itself. And then you're like, Happy Father's Day. Drama queen, right? Happy Father's Day. I'm like, okay, well, thanks. And my elder son is gonna be like, get out of the room. I'm like, you know, today's Father's Day, get out of the room. I'm like, okay, I'll go. Man, they're gonna regret, you know, how they do stuff with dad. Because I regret the way I was doing things with my dad, and how if I had the chance to, I would like so relive everything and do so much better.
2: Mm-hmm.
1: I would like listen to him so much more now that he's gone. I mean, advice. Once he found a pack of cigarettes, I was only 13 or 14 years old, a packet of cigarettes in my cupboard, right? And he brought me down to his office. So he had the embassy, his, you know, his office at the embassy. And then he also had another office in the residence because he just loved to work.
2: Mm.
1: So he called me down and he sat me in front of him. And then he said, Puta, you know, I don't care what you do with your hairstyles. I don't care what you do in school. I don't care what you do, but please don't do drugs. That's what he said. I'm like, man, Dad, what's wrong with you? I'm not going to be doing no drugs. And lo and behold, look at me now. Champ. I'm a champ. So that's one piece of advice.

0: called this belt shop?
1: Badapatiya?
0: No. Get Wasted. That's good, so man. Good, right? Get Wasted. The belt shop.
1: Wow. That's not creativity bad. Next level.
0: Then there was another one I saw somewhere. It was, they were selling frocks.
1: Okay.
0: And the name of the store was Frock Me. Frock Me. Yeah, I mean, pretty that's good. Creativity, right?
1: Good, yeah.
0: That's creativity at its best. Mm. So, yeah, anyways, that's that. Thank you very much for that message to the wonderful folks that are tuned in right now. We wouldn't be here without you. That's what you need to understand. This show is totally based around you and your loved ones. And we have this message that came in. Hey, good morning, brothers. Have a great weekend ahead. Any plans? Yeah, we're going to be Arthur Karmazi-ing ourselves to the Imperial, Grand Imperial Monarch, whatever that place is called.
1: Grand Monarch Imperial.
0: Grand Monarch Imperial. Ambuldenia.
1: Yeah.
0: So we're going to go there now.
1: I checked out the photos. It's huge.
0: It's huge. It's so huge. Right after lunch, we're probably going to be scooting out because we have to go to the SLTA.
1: Yeah.
0: The tennis tournament is on today. Mm-hmm. Then after that, in the evening, take it easy.
1: Wow.
0: What's her name? What's your name? What's your name? Turn around. She's not listening.
1: No, she's listening. She's got to work, no?
0: Yeah.
1: And now she's going to listen again.
0: No, she's not listening.
1: She's listening. I saw the app.
0: Go and check and come. Okay. No, I'm kidding. okay. Listening. Turn around. All right. Desindu is listening. He says, good morning, guys.
1: Yeah.
0: Right back at you, brother man. Mm. Oh, and lovely picture.
1: Oh,
0: there you go. Pania. Pania's on fire here. All we need is an appe. Okay. So my father's story is one of strength, sacrifice, and determination. As a child, he grew up in an orphanage and faced hardships that many people cannot imagine. There were days when food was scarce, clothes were limited, and life was constant struggle. He often tells us that he had only one school uniform and no proper shoe, just a pair of slippers that he wore every day. Okay, this is a long Father's Day message, so there's no way for us to give you the short edited version. But I can tell you that your daughter loves you very much, so much so that she has tried to get you in on the Father's Day action that we have happening right here on KISS. And what is the Father's Day action, Hemanta? Basically, we're taking the lovely dads and the kids that have nominated the dads on a very special getaway, of course, on a very cool boat. It's a yacht. So that's what's happening for Father's Day here at KISS. And if you want the same action, but you want to do it like not with KISS, because you know you have access to this wonderful Ocean Diamond yacht from Sri Lanka as well. So all you need to do if you want to do it separately is call Sri Lanka on 077-440-5000 and skip the ordinary gifts and take dad on a sunset sailing experience on board the Ocean Diamond yacht. That's the story. 15,000 net for fathers for Father's Day and 10,000 net if your kids are between 3 and 12 years old. So lots of fun happening this weekend thanks to Sri Lanka. Do something different with your dad. If you've already qualified for the KISS FM Father's Day a promo and you are awaiting information on what to do next, stay put. We will get in touch with you and your dads will be exclusively transported to the boat courtesy of us happening this Sunday once again. So shout out to all the dads once again.
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1: 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It's 9:45. We'll be right back.

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1: Across Sri Lanka, thousands of young people are leading projects, transforming communities, and creating meaningful change. 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More than 1,200 interactors from over 100 clubs across Colombo, Kandy, Jaffna, Kurunagala and beyond will gather for a day of recognition, inspiration and leadership. The assembly will honor outgoing leaders, celebrate the achievements of clubs and projects completed throughout the year, and witness the formal induction of the new District Interact Representative and District Council. One movement, one vision, one generation ready to lead. The 36th Annual Interact District Assembly, 5th July 2026, 8 a.m. to 6 p.m. at WaterSedge. 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
1: All right, so it turns out a breakdown has occurred in the main water supply line near the Kadavata Central Expressway. Water supply to Mahara and Gampaha Pradeshya Sabhas will be suspended until 8 a.m. tomorrow. Yeah, it's a sudden breakdown and a sudden water cut for repairs. So FYI, that's why it's always smart to harvest that rainwater in and around your gardens. But then again, you need to make sure that mosquitoes don't start breeding in that harvested rainwater scenario or setup. Anyways, that's that. Just a quick message before we actually say goodbye. And this too is a very important message, because 50% of the apartments at, of course, Central Park Boulevard, Port City, Colombo, already sold out. We're talking about Homelands and their newest project. The grand launch weekend happened last week of Central Park Boulevard, Port City, Colombo. It was a gala, mega event, and they did so awesome on all fronts. Mahila Jayawardene is the new brand ambassador for Homelands. Bollywood superstars Shilpa Shetty, Aditya Roy Kapoor, and Jacqueline Fernandez were also a part of the guest list, and there was a ton of other folk, world-class folk. We're just super happy to be a part of the journey that Homelands is on. Call them up, 0703-888-888. That is how you secure your very own one-bedroom, two-bedroom, or three-bedroom apartment at Central Park Boulevard, Port City, Colombo, FYI.
2: Before we go, got to say hi to all our wonderful listeners as well. My dear friend, Mr. Sunil Disanag, is listening in. Rear Admiral Rajendra Seram, a very good morning to you, and thank you so much for being a part of the show. Judy Costa with Stefan, Jackie, Christina, Princess Rachel, Jason, Kiara, and baby Rihanna. Also saying hi to Ronald Derrick, Gauri Gunavardhana, to Lal Dinanta and Sachin. Lakshan, good morning to you. Elvis Kulmeyer, Morris, a very good morning to you as well. Amari Gunasekara Tisera, thank you so much, and wonderful to have you as always.
1: All right, that's a wrap. We're done, and we are now on our way to see Arthur Karmazi and hopefully get our brains reset. So yeah, till Monday, be safe, stay happy, keep listening to Kiss, and do what you got to do. And happy Father's Day on behalf of all three of us, mm-hmm, and the station and everyone else in between. Happy Father's Day from all of us. Wish you well till Monday.
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1: 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The assembly will honor outgoing leaders, celebrate the achievements of clubs and projects completed throughout the year and witness the formal induction of the new District Interact Representative and District Council. One movement, one vision, one generation ready to lead. The 36th Annual Interact District Assembly, 5th July 2026, 8 a.m. to 6 p.m. at WaterSedge. 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

9, beautiful Friday morning in the best city in the world. 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

0: biggest request show on the radio. My name is Cruz. Good morning. And I am going to be opening up my WhatsApp with this. Lots of energy building up in the weekend, so I think we can talk about falling asleep. I've got a story for you. It is absolutely crazy. So let me lead into that by asking you, where is the weirdest place that you've fallen asleep? 0785-969-969. The weirdest place you've fallen asleep. Got a wild story for you. We're going to get into that next on KISS after I play you Sabrina Carpenter with Tears. Good morning.
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0: Bruno Mars, sounding elite on Kiss 969. Hope you're doing amazing. We are talking about the most embarrassing places that you have fallen asleep. Khadija is in on the WhatsApp and says, I've fallen asleep at my sister's wedding. At what point? How do you fall asleep at a wedding? Weddings are the loudest places ever. 0785-969-969 to get involved, because it's a Friday, we're gonna have some fun. Weirdest places you've fallen asleep, let me know, because I have found the craziest story ever. So a man in Australia went to the barber, fell asleep on the chair for 3 hours and woke up to 43 missed calls, a very frantic wife, and 2 parking tickets. Look, that barber must have been the nicest person ever to let him sleep on the chair for 3 hours. But forget that, 43 missed calls in 3 hours? I don't know what he did or who he is, but this dude must be the most famous person in Australia. 43 missed calls, crazy. 0785-969-969. Get involved on the biggest request show on the radio. Weirdest place that you've fallen asleep. Come on through, let me know while I play you some JLS on Kiss.
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Insomnia. Well, getting back to the strangest places that you've fallen asleep. I've got Amira, Shailene, Marcus, and Deepan all saying, fallen asleep at work. See, I can't do that. See, if I fall asleep at work, this is what happens. See, no good. See, you're annoyed. My bosses get annoyed. It doesn't work out. No good for anybody. I've also got a WhatsApp from Ruini saying, honestly, this one kind of freaked me out. Ruini says, I fell asleep while driving. Oh my God. But it's okay. She says it was during traffic. And well, traffic or not, Ruini, you might need to find a new job if that's how exhausted you are after work. That's kind of dangerous. And which brings me on to something. If you are out there looking for your dream job, well, you need the skills, you need the knowledge and the experience, which you can get at Appetit. So if you're after your exams, O levels or A levels, you can pursue your next step with Appetit. Campuses in Colombo or Kandy, they will sort you out with the best lecturing panel here in Sri Lanka. Industry workplace students will be the leading companies while you pursue your degree. And if you call them up right now, you are entitled to a free education consultation. 0773-577-877 for Colombo or 0765-788-788 for Kandy. 0773-577-877 for Colombo or 0765-788-788 for Kandy. Appetit, inspiring the love

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0: Coldplay BTS My Universe playing on Kiss. Miru Kaushi and Naomi getting involved on the Kiss Connect. They're jamming along at W Space Colombo. Four, appreciate you coming through. 07859 969 to get involved on the Kiss Connect, especially because we've been talking about the most embarrassing places that you have fallen asleep. Delchance come through and saying fell asleep at the BAR. Yo, I've done that a couple times. Fair few times I've had to be carried home action. You know what? It's Friday. I might even do that tonight. Good times. And I love this message from Sachin saying, I fell asleep watching a movie while my wife had to work late. She came home around 9 p.m. and had to stand at the gate for 20 minutes till I woke up. I still wonder how I'm alive. Bruh. Playing with fire. 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I want to know if you can name that squad.
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1: 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The 36th annual Interact District Assembly, 5th July 2026, 8 a.m. to 6 p.m. at WaterSedge. 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

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I want to put your FIFA World Cup IQ to the test. 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I'm going to name four players and you get to tell me which World Cup team they belong to. So number one, I thought this was going to be hard until I came across this name. Ashraf Hakimi, Brahim Diaz, Yassine Bounou. 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Can you guess which team they belong to? Let me know. 0785 969 969.

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Time to dig into your answers for something that I like to call Name the Squad. Big shout out to Kasun, Tharushi, Kavin, Nisali, Jerem, Yalini and Sajid for getting your answers correct. This is where I name four players from a famous FIFA World Cup squad. You get to guess who it is. 0785-969-969 to get involved. We're going to have another round happening real soon. I'm going to get you up to date on all the winning games and the winning squads. Up next on your FIFA World Cup update. But before that, if you want to be part of a winning team, a winning squad that's just completely dominating the game, then you've got to look at Epic. Now, if you're after your A-level results or whether you're waiting on the O-level results to drop, you can think about your next step with Epic. You can call them up today, 0773-577-877 for Colombo, 0765-788-788 for Candy, because you get a free education consultation. That's a game plan for the rest of your life. So call them up, 0773-577-877 for Colombo or 0765-788-788 for Candy. 5,000 graduates and counting, the best lecturing panel in the island and industry work placements while you pursue your degree, giving you that valuable work experience that you need to get you set up for when you hit the ground running. App it, inspire the love for learning. 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Vibe.

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in Vancouver. Switzerland with a massive win over Bosnia and Herzegovina as well, winning 4-1. Clinical performance in Los Angeles and Mexico. Mexico becomes the very first team through to the round of 32 by beating South Korea 1-0. As for what's coming up today, two key games that you need to watch out for. USA versus Australia kicking off at 12:30 a.m. And

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2: 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So it was really like very organic how it came together.
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sounding good like only Chris Brown can. That is my boy Chris Breezy playing here on Kiss 96.9. My name is Cruz. It's about that time to say goodbye. But I will be back here tomorrow, 2 p.m. on the biggest chart show on the radio. Catch you then. Till I see ya. It's your boy signing off, saying make jokes, no stress. Love, live life, proceed, and progress. I'm out. I'm going to leave you with something. My little mix is called...

0: 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The best is yet to come.
1: 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The 36th Annual Interact District Assembly, 5th July 2026, 8 a.m. to 6 p.m. at WaterSedge. 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

0: Welcome back. Well, this is Kiss 969 and this is the Kiss Pick Up. And how are you, Jim? Very good afternoon to you if you just tuned in. Well, that was something because of Alan walking a bit. Ruben giving you heading home. Well, we still got time to do that. Anyways, we got the shout-outs, dedications. You know what you got to do as well. And just to remind you, we got the competition going on. And yeah, Cameron is missing for today. So it's going to be a solo show. Don't worry about it. Because we're still giving away the cake worth 10,000 rupees courtesy of A&M Cupcakes. So make sure to be a part of the show. I will be playing the clip in a couple of minutes. So make sure to sit back, relax, enjoy, and listen to it carefully. And drop your message with those correct answers on 0785-969-969. Right about now, it's time to move on with more great stuff. But much love. Good night to the good people at A&M. Not forgetting Colombo Court as well. So stay stuck, stay put. Don't go anywhere as we got more music on the other side. Checking your time. It is exactly 2:14 on the dot.
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0: Absolutely, that's exactly where you're tuning into right here on the Kiss Pickup. And it's your boy Jake keeping you company all the way till 5 p.m. And as you know, 2 days of Friday, so we got the party started and the music is definitely amazing. So, if you got the shout-outs, dedication shout-outs, or anything correct, all you got to do is give us a shout-out on 0785-969-969. And as you know, we got the competition going on for that amazing cake giveaway. So, it is a cake courtesy of A&M Cupcakes worth 10,000 rupees. So, it's definitely up for the grabs. And I'm going to play you this clip. And as you know, all you got to do is listen to it carefully and make sure you find out exactly what is that and drop us the message.

0: sure you know that one. Yep, I'm pretty sure everyone knows that one. So if you know the answer, drop us a message right now on 0785-969-969. That's exactly the number where you can stand a chance to walk away that amazing cake courtesy of A&M Cupcakes. So make sure to be a part of the show. Hit us up right now. And also don't forget, A&M Cupcakes is not only giving away the cake, they got some amazing promotions going on from Monday to Friday. I'm talking about the happy hour from 8 a.m. to 11 a.m. So all you got to do is drop by and you will get a 30% off on their cupcakes, their coffee, you name it, they got it. So make sure to drop by to their branches as well. Right about now, it's time to move on with more great stuff. Do keep it KISS and enjoy the rest of the show. This is KISS 969. 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
1: There you go, Maroon 5 giving you payphone right here on Kiss 969. How is it going? Good afternoon if you just tuned in today. And well, it's your boy Jake doing the solo show. Yeah, Cameron decided not to come, but you know what? Show goes on and on and on. Anyways, we got some amazing tunes on the other side as well, so make sure to sit back, relax, or rather get crazy. As you know, it is a Friday, so it's a Friday. We got the K sessions happening as well right after 5 p.m. We got the sounds of Bruno Mars, now we're getting Enrique Sheeran.

Anita, and much, much more. So make sure you get your shout-outs coming on board as well. And also, gotta remind you, since it's a Friday and all those things, if you guys are planning on, you know, going out somewhere with your friends, family, loved ones, anyone, well, a place to be is Colombo Court. That's right. They got some amazing deals every single day. I'm talking about executive lunch, not forgetting the BYOB Sundays, and also the ladies' night, which is happening every last Thursday of the month. So make sure to, you know, drop by and find out more information from them, because they got some amazing deals. And you know what? That's an amazing place as well. You should definitely go check it out, because those places, I mean, it's based in Colombo itself. Colombo, that's been Colombo 4 in Bumblepitiya. But if you walk into the place, it's completely out of the world. It's amazing. You should go to the rooftop, find out, because they got some live music happening, and you can definitely grab your friends, family. If you want more details about it, or maybe a reservation, you can call on 011-464-5333. That is 464-5333. That is Colombo Court being a part of the show. And hey, guess what? Everyone is getting the answers right for that snippet what we play. So if you still know the answers, all you got to do is drop your answer onto 07859969 and stand a chance to grab away and walk away with an amazing cake worth 10,000 rupees, courtesy of A&M Cupcakes. That's right. So I'm going to play it again, just one more time, and make sure that you get it right. And if you do, like I mentioned earlier, drop your messages right now. And this is what you hear.

0: Everyone knows it. Everyone literally knows it. So, I mean, I was a big fan of that movie. Well, it came in parts and parts. Well, it was amazing. And that thrill you get, I mean, the sounds, the visuals, every single thing. I'm not going to give you hints because, let's give you a hint. Okay, it's something to do with dancers. There you go. That's more than enough. Anyways, if you got these answers, make sure to drop by right now on 0785969969. And A&M Cupcakes is definitely going to give you away that cake worth 10,000 rupees. And also, don't forget, A&M Cupcakes is giving you some amazing deals, some offers as well from Monday to Friday. That's going to be on the happy hour from 8 a.m. to 11 a.m. So you can, drop by to A&M and find out what they have, like from cupcakes to coffee and all those things. And you get a 30% off. That's right. So if you're on your way to work, or maybe, just right after something, just in the mornings, right? What do you expect? You drop by and make sure you enjoy them because it's amazing. I mean, A&M is definitely amazing right about now. Okay, well, we got the answers coming in. So got a couple of people who actually were chubby. Okay, they're getting all the answers right. Yep. We're getting messages. So make sure to drop your message right now with the correct answer. Right about now, time to move on with more great stuff. Do keep it KISS. This is the KISS Pickup. Checking your time. It is exactly 2:48.
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Drake, the man himself, Drake, giving you a hotline bling right here on Kiss 96.9. Oh, why did it go like that? Anyways, welcome or welcome back to the show. Well, this is the Kiss Connect. Oh, there you go, the FIFA vibe. How is it going? How have your day so far? Well, don't forget today's a Friday and... Okay, we got the key sessions happening as well, 5 p.m. onwards, so the party mode is definitely on. And hey, don't forget, we got the competitions going on as well. Talking about competitions, you know what I'm doing. I'll be playing you a clip, and everyone is almost getting the correct answers. No one has got the wrong answer, so I'm going to play you one more time. If you know the answers, all you got to do is drop your messages on 0785-969-969 and stand a chance to walk away with that amazing cake courtesy of A&M Cupcakes worth 10,000 rupees. There you go. So it's up for grabs. So make sure to listen to it right now carefully and let us know.

0: Well, I'm sure no one needs any introduction or any hints for that, because everyone knows it. So all you gotta do is drop your messages right now on 07859969969 and walk away with that amazing cake. Don't forget, it's not only the cake that A&M is offering, so they got some promotions going on every single day. I'm talking about Monday to Friday. So 8 a.m. to 11 a.m., make sure to drop by to A&M, and you know, you get a 30% off. So from cupcakes to coffee and all those things, so if you're on your way to work or if you're around the corner where you're close to A&M, make sure to drop by and grab those offers as well. And also, talking about competitions, you know, Father's Day is around the corner. Isn't it, Kristen? Yeah, Father's Day is around the corner. So we got something really, really, really cool for all the dads who actually participated for this, who's actually on the competition right now, because we at Kiss FM are trying to give those dads something unforgettable. So all you got to do is forget the tie, forget those mugs. Dad's done more than enough. So this Father's Day, it's his turn. So this Father's Day, like we mentioned, Kiss 969 is giving away a team of lucky dads something far more memorable. It's really, really worth it, and they're definitely gonna have the best time of their life. An exclusive VIP experience, luxury prices and surprises money can't buy. That is absolutely true. So to enter, what you gotta do is you can WhatsApp your favorite photo with your dad to 07859969969. It can be crazy, it can be unique, it can be the most memorable picture. So make sure to drop your messages onto that number, and your father can be one of those lucky winners to walk away with this amazing day out. So an unforgettable Father's Day, that is snap, send and win. That is Kiss 969, sponsored by Sri Lanka, and offering Lux Perfume and Fitness Factory. 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We've got one more day left for that, so why wait? 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

0: secret I try to hide, but I can't have you. We're bound to break in my head.
1: James Arthur together with Anne-Marie, Rewrite the Stars right here on Kiss 96.9. Well, definitely a hit. Well, we are giving you nothing but the hits as always. Well, hit after hit right here only on Kiss 96.9. How's it going? Good afternoon if you just tuned in. Well, brand new hour. Just begin. Well, still got some amazing tunes on the other side as well. So, as you know, today's a Friday. So let's call it a Friday because we got the K-Sessions happening right after 5 p.m. So the party starts right there. And hey, guess what? Everyone is literally getting the correct answer. Come on, guys. I think I played something really, really easy. Well, I'm not going to play it again, but you know what? I'm going to play it again. So all you got to do is listen to this very, very carefully. And if you think that you know the correct answer of which team, which movie, which cartoon, well, everyone knows it. All you got to do is drop your answers to 0785-969-969 and stand a chance to walk away with... You know what? I'm going to mention that in a couple of seconds. So all you got to do is listen to this and let me know.

0: Well, there you go once again. You know what it is. So make sure to drop your answers right now on 0785-969-969 and stand a chance to walk away with a cake worth 10,000 rupees courtesy of A&M Cupcakes. So why you wait? Get your thumbs busy right now. Text me those correct answers and you might be one of those lucky winners. And talking about winners, we are getting so much of registrations. You know for what? For Father's Day this Sunday. As you know, we have something really special happening for the dads who deserves it. So you dads, all you gotta do is you forget your ties, forget all those mugs, your, you know, cup of tea and all those things. Well, you had enough. So this Father's Day, it's your turn where you have to celebrate. And Kiss 969 is definitely giving a team of lucky dads something far more memorable. Well, it's going to be an exclusive VIP experience, luxury prices and surprises money can literally buy. So to enter the draw, what you got to do is WhatsApp your favorite photo with you and your dad on 0785-969-969. It can be any picture. It can be the most memorable picture. Something crazy, something funny, something really, you know, unique. All you got to do is WhatsApp it right now. So one unforgettable Father's Day just for him. So snap it, send it, and win it. Kiss 969 is definitely giving it the best for all you dads out there. So sponsored by Saint Lankan of winning Lux Perfumes and Fitness Factory. So much love going out to them who's making it possible indeed. So we got Sajeev who gave the correct answer right now. Thank you very much. Not forgetting passing to Johan. Everyone is literally getting the correct answers right now. So much love going out to the good people at Appit as well. Just remind you about them. If you are still looking to, you know, kickstart your higher studies after your O-levels, A-levels, and, you know, you're confused on what you want to do for your next step, all you have to do is, you know, contact Appit because they got some amazing foundation programs from, you know, business, IT, engineering, AI, you name it, they got it. And they are based in Colombo and Kandy as well. So if you feel like, you know, you are more comfortable in Kandy, they got you covered. So make sure to contact them, log into their website as well, and find out more information. That is Appit, being a part of the show. Appit, inspire love for learning. Let's move on with more great stuff. 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Your time 3:33.
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Well, the brothers himself. Jonas Brothers giving you What a Man Gonna Do. Right here on Kiss 96.9. Giving you nothing but the best of music. Welcome back to the show. Well, it's your boy Jay, keeping you company all the way till 5 p.m. Got exactly 15 minutes on the clock. You know for what? Well, do stick around, we got more and more tunes just like this, just to make sure that you are having yourself an amazing, amazing Friday. Well, Tiptonic Tunes indeed. And also, much love going on to the good people at Columba Court for being a part of the show. Well, as you know, Columba Court is giving you something really, really cool almost every single day. They got the BYOB Sundays, where you can, like, you know, grab your friends, family, loved ones. And as you know, Sunday is going to be Father's Day, so you can grab your father there and have yourself a wonderful time. Bring your own, like, you know, own beverage. Soak in the sun, you know, enjoy just for 4,000. And don't forget, it is redeemable on food and beverages. So that's going to be happening every Sunday, 10 a.m. to 6 p.m. at the Amber Poolside at Columba Court Hotel and Spa. That's right. And also, they got the high teas happening. Not forgetting the ladies night every last Thursday of the month, and also the executive lunch. So we'll mention all those things in detail, but if you want more information about this, all you gotta do is call on 77-033-4326 and, you know, get yourself a reservation down, or, you know, get some more information, and you can, you know, grab them, go there, enjoy that vibe, because they got some live music happening. It's an amazing vibe. It's definitely amazing vibe. And also, gotta remind you that we got the competition going on right now, and it is on, and everyone is almost sending the correct information in the, I'm not the information, but correct answers. That's right. Well, we got SJ. I don't know if I got your name right. It says SJ. Yeah, you got it right. Not forgetting, we have Mitchell. Okay, that is Mitchell, who actually got the answers right as well. So make sure to drop those messages right now. If you're still tuning in, if you still haven't heard it, I'm going to play it one more time. And all you got to do is listen to it carefully and let me know what exactly this theme is, from which movie, and tell me exactly what is the movie name. And you can drop your answers to 0785-969-969, and you will walk away with a cake courtesy of A&M Cupcakes worth 10,000 rupees. What else do you expect? 10,000 rupees, a yummy, yummy cake. So make sure to, you know, get those answers right. Here you go.

0: There you go. I'm sure everyone knows it. So make sure to drop all your answers right now onto 0785969969 and be a part of the competition. So that we got Kamala, who will definitely, I'm talking about AI Kamala. She will definitely select a winner, and we will call you and let you know if you have won the cake worth 10,000 rupees courtesy of A&M Cupcakes. And don't forget, it's not only that, A&M offers so much more. They got a 30% off from Monday to Friday from 8 a.m. to 11 a.m. That's going to be their happy hours on cupcakes, coffee, you name it, you got it. So if you're on your way to work, or if you're right around somewhere around the corners where A&M is, make sure to drop by and get those amazing deals as well. That is A&M Cupcakes being a part of the show as well. And also, big hi's going on to Eva, who's in India right now, and pretty much lost in a city. Anyways, stay safe, stay put, and keep a kiss as always. Well, wherever you go, kiss is always number one. So do stick around right about now. We got a little bit of Justin Bieber on the other side, something called Yummy. Checking your time right now, it is 3:50 on the dot.
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0: 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Justin Bieber giving you yummy right here on Kiss 96.9. Well, yum, yum cake is up for grabs still. Checking your time right now. It is exactly 4 on the dot. Good afternoon.
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There you go. What a combination. Something courtesy of CNC to give the Mega Train. I'm getting Sean Paul giving you Hey DJ. Welcome back to the show. Well, it is the final hour of the show. Well, hope you guys are having yourself an amazing time enjoying the music. Well, saw the show, as I mentioned earlier, our boy Cameron decided not to come and just leave me alone by myself trying to do every single thing here. Yeah, thanks, buddy. Anyways, still, we got everything under control. Yep, that's exactly what's the word. Anyways, we are definitely playing the clip and everyone is getting it right. No one has got it wrong actually this time. So I'm going to play the clip one more time. And as you know, we are giving away a cake courtesy of A&M Cupcakes worth 10,000 rupees. So that is definitely up for grabs for today. So this is what I'm going to play for you. All you got to do is listen to it carefully. Let me know exactly which movie or cartoon or whatever it is. Just let me know exactly what this theme is from.

0: Well, there you go once again. I'm sure you guys know it. All you gotta do is drop your answers right now onto 0785969969 and walk away with that amazing cake courtesy of A&M Cupcakes. Not only that, well, A&M Cupcakes give you nothing but the best off deals every single day. Monday to Friday, they got 30% off on cupcakes, coffee, you name it, you got it. All you gotta do is just drop by. They got their happy hour from 8 a.m. to 11 a.m. So if you're on your way to work or, you know, right around in Colombo, well, all you gotta do is make sure to drop by and grab any of this. It's definitely yummy. It's definitely delicious. So make sure to enjoy A&M Cupcakes as well. Big hi is going on to Eva. Eva is having the best time of her day. Well, hope you are anyway traveling safe, going to the airport safe, and get back home safe. Yep, that's going on to you. Anyways, if you got the shout-outs, dedications, make sure to be a part of the show. 0785969969 is the number to be a part of all those requests, dedications. Yeah, request is taken here and there. Yeah, you know, I can squeeze it in. So be a part of every single thing. Much love going on to Apit, who's been a part of the show. So Apit, if you guys are like after your O-levels or A-levels and still trying to decide what you want to do in your future, like, you know, if you're confused, you not know exactly where you want to stand and all those things, don't worry about it, because Apit definitely got you covered. All you got to do is contact them. You will find out more information. You can log into their website and find out more and more information. They got foundation programs from engineering, IT, AI, you name it, they got it. That is Apit, inspiring love for learning. And also, we have the most amazing day coming up this Sunday. You know what I'm talking about. Well, Father's Day is around the corner. So this is going on to all you dads out there and everyone who's nominating the dad. So all you have to do is, you know, nominate your dad, the man who deserves to be treated like a king this time. So forget your tie, forget the mug. Well, it's all done right now. Well, it's Father's Day, so it's your turn, buddy. So this Father's Day, Kiss 969 is giving a team of lucky dads something really, really memorable, an exclusive VIP experience, luxury prices and surprises. Money can definitely not talk. So to enter, what you got to do is you have to WhatsApp your favorite photo with you and your dad and send it. Like, it can be a very unique photo, like a crazy one, fun, anything, something you really have a memory of. All you got to do is WhatsApp it to 0785-969-969. So that's going to be one unforgettable Father's Day just for him. So snap it, send it, and win it. That is Kiss 969 and made it possible by St. Lanka, not forgetting Lux Perfumes and Fitness Factory. So they're definitely going to be pampered this Sunday. So nominate your dad right now and make sure that he deserves the best. Let's move on with more great stuff. Checking your time right now. It is 4:17 on the dot. 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
0: Absolutely, 2 to 5. Well, we are... Well, not we are, it's me alone. No, yeah, Cameron decided not to come. Well, it's time for me to bounce out of the studios. And hope you had yourself an amazing time, amazing day. Well, it's a Friday, like I mentioned earlier. So we got the cake sessions happening right after this. And we gonna do it. I'm talking about Uncle Jim and not forgetting Auntie D to keep you company on the Kiss Overdrive, the Kiss Sessions edition, all the way till 8 and beyond. So making sure that your Friday is sorted just the way you want it. Back-to-back hits all the way till 12 midnight and beyond. So that is going to be the Kiss Sessions. And much love going on to everyone who kept me company right here on the Kiss Pickup. Well, thank you so much for participating for the Father's Day Father's Day outing and all those things. Well, thank you so much for all those registrations. And well, looking forward, we are definitely looking forward to mention who exactly is going to be those lucky dads to walk away with this amazing, amazing exclusive VIP experience, luxury prizes and surprises. So thank you so much for everyone who participated. So just to remind you about that, well, this Father's Day, like we mentioned earlier, Kiss 96.9 is giving a team of lucky dads something far more memorable. So it's courtesy of Sri Lanka, Lux Perfumes and Fitness Factory. So it's going to be one unforgettable Father's Day. So thank you very much for all those entries with everyone. And also, thank you so much for participating for the cake. And we are, well, as I mentioned always, Kamala will select the winner and we will call you if you have won the cake, courtesy of A&M Cupcakes worth 10,000 rupees. So make sure to stay stuck, stay put and keep it Kiss, as we will announce every single thing in a bit. So much love going on to Apit for being a part of the show. Apit, Inspire Love for learning, also A&M Cupcakes and Colombo Court for being a part of the show. So if you are, you know, you want to give your dad a proper treat, well, make sure to drop by Colombo Court as well, because they got amazing atmosphere over there. The rooftop, like, I mean, live music, they got some amazing stuff going on there. And not forgetting, it's Sunday, so it's gonna be a BYOB session, but actually it's 4,000 rupees. Bring your own beverage and it's 4,000 and it's redeemable. So what else do you want? So make sure to drop by the Colombo Court and experience that as well. Anyways, much love to you for keeping me company. My name is Jake. I'll see you again tomorrow on the morning after. Yeah, I gotta wake up early morning. Well, got to do the job. Anyways, you have yourself an amazing weekend, amazing day. Stay safe, stay put, and keep it Kiss always. Name is Jay Carter. Till then, adios amigos.
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7: 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More than 1,200 interactors from over 100 clubs across Colombo, Kandy, Jaffna, Kurunagala and beyond will gather for a day of recognition, inspiration and leadership. 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The 36th Annual Interact District Assembly, 5th July 2026, 8 a.m. to 6 p.m. at Water's Edge. 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
23: 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Kiss Overdrive.
4: Good evening. This is the Kiss Overdrive. I am Jim and this is Dinasha.
25: Good evening, Kisses. Welcome to the show. It's a Friday, the 19th of June. How's it going? What plans for the weekend?
4: What plans?
25: Tell me, where's everyone going? Who are you seeing?
4: What?
25: Just want to know who they're seeing. Like, who are
4: like
25: you
4: friends,
25: meeting up
4: family.
25: With? Yeah.
4: Jay Shah is in Colombo.
25: Now, why has this affected you?
4: I don't know. I'm for some strange reason, I'm outraged.
25: As he came in, he was like, hey, D, you know who's in Colombo?
4: Yeah.
25: Yeah, okay.
4: ICC Chairman Jay Shah has arrived in Sri Lanka for discussions with government officials and cricket stakeholders regarding the future governance structure of Sri Lanka cricket. Right.
25: Now, I still don't get why that interests you.
4: I think he's a wicked little crooked boy.
25: He's the chairman of the ICC.
4: Oh, yeah, he's the chairman of the ICC. No, I'm a big fan of his work.
25: Yeah.
4: Big fan of his work. And I think he's done yeoman service to the game.
25: I think so, too.
4: 0785-969-969 is how you get in touch with us. That's how Nilupul Gunaratna has got in touch with us on our WhatsApp line. Hey, guys, good evening. And just tuning in is this message over here from a lovely listener, brand new, to the evening. This is Ravi.
25: Brand new to the evening.
4: Why are you so...
25: Sorry.
4: You're distracted.
25: I am. I'm getting
4: what?
25: Messages from my...
4: What's going on?
25: My cousin is in hospital. And it's pretty bad. Yeah. So I'm just getting the updates now.
4: Oh, no.
25: Yeah. This is, yeah.
4: Ah, okay.
25: Yeah. I'll tell you. So, her sister was just updating me.
4: All right.
25: I put the phone away. I will get back to her during the commercials.
4: Okay.
25: Yes.
4: So,
25: brand new listener, Ravi. Hi. How's it going?
4: Ravi says, good evening, guys. Tuning in way back home is what... Ravi is saying, meaning way back home in the sense? Where is way back home?
25: Heading back home from work, probably.
4: Got it. Who are these folks that are rushing back home?
25: Well, it's Friday. On Friday, people do rush back home because maybe you're heading out, maybe people are coming over. Oh. And it's the weekend.
4: Oh, yeah, that's...
25: I mean, it's a good feeling.
4: Yeah,
25: you don't have to wake up early the next day. You can just lounge around. You can watch TV till late, watch a couple of movies.
4: This is the kind of attitude that is holding us back. Right?
25: On a Friday night?
4: On a Saturday. On a Friday night.
25: Yep.
4: Turn around and go back to work, is what I say. These are jokes. Man, what a week. What a week.
25: It's been fun.
4: I've had a massive learning experience over the week as well. I don't know if you've noticed this, but I noticed this myself.
6: this myself. Myself,
25: is
6: me?
25: Is it to do with this stuff? Or?
6: No. Not the microphones.
25: Yeah.
6: It's just that I listened back to myself. I've just been so caught up in catching up with everything that's going on in the world. And there are so many of these political podcasts that I've been listening to.
25: Right.
6: Some of the accents have been rubbing off on me.
25: No.
6: I mean, I'm very serious. It comes and goes here and there.
25: What podcast is that?
6: No, so it's accent. Like it's all these, you know, geopolitical podcasts.
25: Gosh.
6: Lots of them sounding like this.
25: Yes.
6: And I'm starting to sound like that.
25: It's not too bad.
6: But I can't keep it up.
25: This is the thing.
6: That's what she said.
25: Anyone who puts on a fake accent that's not authentic to themselves always will slip up at some point and you will hear it.
6: I'm going to have to now read my information, because if I listen to something, that voice and the way they talk is starting to rub off on me. Does this happen to you? You listening in? 0785-969-969. It didn't happen to you in the States?
25: Never.
6: Never?
25: Never.
6: Because sometimes folks don't understand what you're saying. Like, I was corrected by this lady in Singapore when I wanted to buy almonds, and I kept asking, almonds? Do you have almonds, almonds, almonds? And then she was like, hey, boy, the almond. I'm so sorry. I had it wrong all my life.
25: You're right. So, not to me, but Rookie says all the time, he travels to Taiwan, and when he asks for an iron for his suit or his shirts or whatever for meetings, he'll call the reception and be like, can you send up an iron? Or is there an iron in the room? I can't
6: find.
25: Sorry, what is that? Sorry, sir. And then he will have to go down to reception.
6: Oh, iron.
25: Iron.
6: Yeah.
25: It's an iron. You can't say iron. They don't know what it is.
6: Only English would put unnecessary letters in words.
25: Can I get an iron? Yeah. So almonds, irons, there are lots like that.
6: So annoying.
25: You're right. Yeah.
6: Hi, is what Dexter says on the WhatsApp line. Hi. Back to you. Zero, like I said, I've given you the numbers. This is something that you need to get, and that is the Pio mobile app. You need to have this nice and handy over the weekend so that you can catch up with all of the football and everything that's happening. Is it Mexico now? They're playing in Mexico. All right. Anyway, you can catch up with the World Cup, my friend, with your Pio mobile app. I've got it. Kind of missed out on a couple of matches, though. Have you been up to date?
25: I didn't watch last night. No. Did you?
6: No.
25: So,
6: I missed
25: not sure.
6: that one
25: yeah.
6: as well.
25: Yeah.
6: All right. So, you don't have to miss out on any of the action. Get that Pio mobile app. SLT Mobitel is the official broadcaster of the FIFA World Cup 2026. All right. We have Cameron, who sent in a quick FIFA update as well.
25: Oh, did he? Okay.
6: We'll take a listen to him next.
25: Okay.
6: And that should be fun. He talks like as if he's trying to explain football to people who have never... He's fantastic.
25: He is a special type of human. 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
6: Nice. It is 5:44. Let's get back into the K sessions.

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26: Hey yo, what's up guys? It's DJ Karen.
27: I keep hearing that.
28: You sounded like that trailer voice.
27: I wanted it because
29: that was supposed to be DJ Khaled.
28: No, DJ Khaled.
29: That was DJ
28: Khaled.
26: This is DJ Khaled.
28: Yeah, yeah.
29: But I keep hearing DJ Carrot.
27: Michelle has texted in on the WhatsApp line here. Evening, Michelle. Good to know you're tuned in. Hey, guys, just tuned in after 2 days with a bad incident.
28: Oh, what happened? Are you okay?
27: I hope everything's okay.
28: I know. I realized you didn't message yesterday. And then I was going to ask, where's Mission? Yeah, hope you're okay, Mission.

0: him by the collar. Maybe not. That's a little aggressive.
1: You think that's excessive?
0: Slightly. Just slightly. Maybe like grab the hand is okay. It's okay. Just like pull.
1: No, that's all not going to work. Like, all the martial arts is only about grabbing the hand. Have you noticed that? There's like every martial arts class that you go. Now, imagine a stranger holds your hand. When has that ever happened?
0: But they also train you if someone grabs you from the back.
1: Ah, yes. There's always that. Yeah. But that, even that. Okay, yeah, that might happen.
0: That may work. Yeah.
1: Anyway, getting back to these, right? What you need to know is our friends at Swiss Tech Aluminium are giving you a fantastic opportunity to finish your renovation project or refurbishment and get a cashback as well. All you need to do is send in a quotation, WhatsApp the quotation using Swiss Tech Aluminium to this WhatsApp number. The number is 076-780-7000 and do this before the 31st of July. And once you register for your cashback eligibility, you can take your time and finish the project, and the next thing you know, you've made a massive saving. Cashback of up to 2.5 million rupees from Swiss Tech Aluminium. Don't forget the number. It is 076-780-7000. 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
0: 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So you need to include three of those brands. And then when you get your bill, you just SMS the code that appears on your bill to 0777-181-181, and you're in the draw to win that BAW E7 electric car. That number again, 0777-181-181.
1: Did you hear about, or do you know that dengue can actually be treated with papaya leaves?
0: Yes, but
1: have you heard about this?
0: I have. It's a very common remedy that a lot of people go to, but
1: yes,
0: it has to be monitored, because apparently that papaya leaf concoction can bring your blood count down to alarming levels.
1: Or blood count. Oh, your platelet
0: count. The platelet count, right?
1: Down or up, it can like increase it to like alarming levels.
0: What happens when you get dengue?
1: Please keep in mind that this is a medical show. We share medical advice on this show, and it's all 100%.

0: 100% accurate.
1: And we know everything, although I don't know this. When you get dengue, your platelet count drops.
0: It drops.
1: So, apparently the papaya leaf drink thingy that they make can increase it to like unhealthy levels. Yeah, so you have to monitor it.
0: I see.
1: Yes.
0: See, this is all because of the fact that we've actually given forestation a chance. This is something that might go completely out the window with all of these data centers that are supposed to be in the offing, and data centers are just an environmental nightmare. And I really hope that there is no plan on making AI data centers here in Sri Lanka, because it's just going to ruin a lot of things. We're going to lose a lot of drinking water, because all of that drinking water will go to cooling the AI data centers, and that annoys me. And that is why it absolutely heartens me to know that there are companies like Alliance Finance Company, PLC, that actually believe in sustainability projects, that believe in the planet being saved, because without a planet, where is the profit? Without the people in the planet, where is the profit? And that's all thanks to the Alliance Finance Company, PLC's triple bottom line philosophy. That is the bottom line. People, planet, and profit. If you'd like to open up a fixed deposit with Alliance Finance Company PLC, they've been around since 1956. All you need to do is call this hotline number. It is 1321, and there are some fantastic interest rates that you can choose. Small suggestion, go for the long-term interest rate and go for the long-term fixed deposit. And because, well, I mean, speak to Alliance Finance Company PLC. They'll give you the best option for you. So, don't forget the hotline. It is 1321. Good time to open up a fixed deposit with Alliance Finance Company PLC. All right.
1: I was just looking up that papaya leaf thingy for dengue.
0: Yes.
1: It says papaya leaf extract cannot cure dengue, but some studies indicate it may help temporarily increase blood platelet counts, but it's not proven scientifically. Also, you need to be wary of digestive issues caused by it. It could be, it could trigger stomach irritation, nausea, vomiting, and dengue already causes you to be dehydrated.
0: Yeah.
1: So then on top of that, if you start having diarrhea and vomiting, it can really add to the problem. So, I mean, check with your, I mean, there's over 44,000 cases of dengue currently in the country, with like the government doing everything they can to try and mitigate the situation, but they're saying hospitals might be unable to cope with this surge.
0: Yeah.
1: And it's crazy. So if there are options, natural options, ask your doctor if it's okay to have it, I'm sure. Right?
0: Please don't. Is what I'm trying to say here. Please.
1: You're saying don't take as the papaya leaf extract.
0: Don't treat yourself or don't self-medicate.
1: No. You have to be at a doctor. The first sign of the fever not going away, get yourself to a doctor immediately. Yeah.
0: I believe there was a service. This was fantastic, right? If you were, if you were diagnosed with dengue, they treat you at home. They'll come over and they'll make sure that you get, because it's just a matter of you have to fight it off.
1: If it's a mild case, maybe.
0: If it's a mild case.
1: Right.
0: Is it? I don't know. You haven't heard about this?
1: I haven't heard of
0: you. These are doctors that come home and then will do the treatment and then they take off. You don't have to be entering hospital. I think it comes as a...
1: No, but just go to hospital.
0: Yeah, go to hospital.
1: Yeah, don't look for these at-home treatments. Go to hospital first and they will advise you. 28 deaths reported for the first 6 months of this year as well from dengue.
0: Yeah.
1: So it's serious.
0: Very.
1: Yeah.
0: All right. Good. So please be careful when you're out and about. Use the repellent. Use all of the precautions.
1: Get everything. Get the spray. Get the oil. Get the citronella candles. Like everything. Do everything.
0: Yes. I have, at the moment, I'm covered in cellophane under my clothes.
1: That's one way to do it.
0: Yeah. You see, I'm not just, not just a face.
1: Not just a hat rack.
0: Right. Thank you.

0: 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Heavy hitters, rhythm splitters. Kiss, kiss, kiss.
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2: 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And a very, very good evening. We've made it. We made it, folks. We made it to the weekend, Aunt D.
16: Yes, we did. It is Friday night. Party time. Party time.
2: What party time, child? We have work to do, right? We're very busy. We have so many things to do. I don't know who has time for these parties.
16: Oh, you know what though? There's going to be a fantastic party on Sunday on a luxury yacht.
2: Ah, yes, that's true.
16: We're doing this crazy cool thing for Father's Day this Sunday. And KISS 969 is giving an entire load of lucky dads something really, really special this Father's Day. It's an exclusive VIP experience on board a luxury yacht. It's going to be a sunset party and there's going to be luxury prizes and surprises. All you have to do to enter is WhatsApp your favorite photo with your dad to 0785-969-969. Today is the last day that you can get in on this. Snap, send and win. 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
2: Superb.
16: Yep.
2: And also, it's going to be quite the weekend for this young man. Sri Lanka's javelin sensation Ramesh Taranga is set to compete today at the Diamond League. This is in Doha.
16: Yeah, correct. I saw that. Yeah.
2: The man is amazing. Taranga produced a national record of 92.62 meters in Rome. That's about all I know.
16: But I do know it was it the second longest javelin throw in history, in the sport, or in South Asia? In South Asia.
2: Taranga became the first Sri Lankan male javelin thrower to reach a World Athletics Championship final with a seventh place finish in 2025. Has been in strong form this season, and his Rome performance added more than 2 meters to the long-standing meeting record and is considered one of the standout throws of the year.
16: Wow, that's awesome.
2: Oh yes, he won the Ostrava Golden Spike in the Czech Republic with an 86.57 meter entry, and it enters a highly competitive field featuring some of the biggest names in the sport, and the guy is only 23 years old. He's representing the country. The event is scheduled to take place at 11:14 p.m. You need to show some sort of support, and you might have to be, I don't know how you're going to check the live stream on this.
16: It'll be, yeah, I don't know how you check the live stream, but as soon as the event is happening, it might be on local news.
2: It is the, sorry, I got technology out there. Sorry about that. The, what do you call it? There's a YouTube live stream.
16: Oh, okay. So then maybe we can watch on that.
2: I think you can probably watch on that.
16: Okay.
2: I'll tell you what, though. It's a lot easier to catch the football, all thanks to the SLT Mobitel Pure mobile app. Now, this is awesome news. You don't have to miss out on any of the games because all you have to do is just download the SLT Pure mobile app onto your phone and hey presto viola, you have the matches on your phone. You can catch the highlights. They even have the opening ceremony in that app, and it's absolutely free. Yes. Right up until the 21st of July, the SLT Mobitel Pure mobile app is absolutely free. You can catch up on all of the World Cup action as it happens. And don't forget, SLT Mobitel is the official broadcast partner for the 2026 FIFA World Cup.
16: Now, when you're watching your matches, because most of them are played late at night, Sri Lanka time, you need to have some snacks ready to take you through the entire match. Because sometimes there are two matches back to back, right? And they start at like 10 p.m. and go all the way past 2 a.m. Domino's has introduced cheese burst pizzas, and they are open till 1 a.m. So you can just place your order by midnight and you'll have your snacks ready to go. These pizzas are loaded with not one but two layers of cheese, molten liquid cheese plus mozzarella. And you can get it in three flavors. You can get classic, you can get Korean or kochi, and you can get it in all of these flavors: tandoori chicken exotica, meaty feast, hot veggie burst, chicken nai miris, Texas barbecue chicken. So just call up your Domino's, and you can also place an order to take away or deliver. And remember, once again, they're open till 1 a.m.
2: Also, young Kasun has texted in with some medical advice. I think Kasun is an actual doctor.
16: Okay. He's not, but okay.
2: No, I think, not IT Kasun. This is medical Kasun.
16: Oh, this is Dr. Kasun. Okay.
2: Yes. Medical Kasun.
16: We have an IT Kasun and a Dr. Kasun.
2: If you have fever for over 3 days, check for dengue and check the antigen on the fourth day, and check for a full blood count and also check platelet counts as well.
16: Okay. So, if you have fever for 3 days, don't wait any longer.
2: Don't wait any longer.
16: Go and get the full blood report and get the blood count. Okay.
2: There you go. All right. That's some sound advice. 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And also, this is another place that will give you some excellent advice, and that is Alliance Finance Company, PLC. 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

0: needs, and then you get your bill and SMS the code on that bill to 0777-181-181, and you're automatically in the draw to win that E7 electric car. Happening.
1: Yeah, sorry about that.
0: That's fine.
1: Sorry, I was adjusting
0: something. I just felt my voice cutting off and on.
1: I was adjusting something there and accidentally something. You know, some teething situations are going on here, you see, because we're in a new environment.
0: Yes, we are. Environs.
1: I love it. Do you know anyone who's going upcountry over the weekend?
0: I know someone who's already upcountry.
1: Oh, okay.
0: Yeah.
1: Because the Nanuoya railway line has opened up again.
0: I saw. And yeah, they've done fantastic work. The superb. Renovating after, well, not renovating, reconstruction after Ditwa.
1: Yeah.
0: Superb job.
1: Fantastic. 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Our friends at Swiss Tech Aluminium will give you a cash back of up to 2.5 million rupees.
2: Yes.
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2: Do this before the 31st of July.
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1: If you had a choice of Dongfeng, what would it be?
0: Now you know the answer to it.
1: I don't know why I ask you these questions.
0: Always gotta be the 007.
1: What about the Vigo?
0: I like it, but if you're giving me a choice, I'll get the 007.
1: But you must take the Vigo.
0: No, but I want the 007. And I want it in black. And I want... that's it. I just want it in black. Yeah.
1: Just in black?
0: Just in black. I was going to say matte black, but then I like the shiny black. Black. Just shiny black.
1: You can just see Daniel Craig stepping out of that, no?
0: Right.
1: Yes. Yep. That Dongfeng 007 is everything that you are looking for if you're thinking of making a statement with your EV. 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Redefine electric luxury. Have you cut off?
0: I haven't. I feel like I can hear like a vibration.
1: Like a vibration?
0: Can you hear like a soft... vibration. What is that? That's a whale.
1: What are you talking about?
3: Is that it?
0: Were you playing that in the background while we were talking?
1: No,
0: you weren't.
1: No, but this is...
0: But that's
1: this.
0: What I was hearing. That's crazy.
1: You're kidding me.
0: I was hearing something very similar.
4: The Bluetooth device is connected successfully.
1: That's why.
4: The Bluetooth device.
1: Yeah, okay, we got you. Thank you. Back into the case sessions. Evening, Amrit.

0: 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More than 1,200 interactors from over 100 clubs across Colombo, Kandy, Jaffna, Kurunagala and beyond will gather for a day of recognition, inspiration and leadership. 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

0: good evening, and thank you for tuning in.
1: I thought you were saying more. It's a Friday. How's it going? Hope you guys are heading out, and it's going to be safe tonight. No drinking and driving.
0: Yeah, please.
1: There's also checkpoints on Fridays and Saturdays. Have you noticed?
0: I have not.
1: They just come out, and then in all the junctions on bridges, I see the checkpoints on my way home. Yeah.
0: Yeah. So, I learned my lesson.
1: Be careful. Yeah, I know you did. There's no reason to drink and drive, guys. Call up cabs, get a designated driver. There's no reason to get behind the wheel.
0: Don't be a stupid.
1: Yeah.
0: All right. And this is something also that you should be thinking about. And that is, if you've got any kind of renovating happening anytime soon. By the way, CJ sent in the funniest dad joke.
1: Really? Let's hear it.
0: No, I can't.
1: Oh, no.
0: I can't read it out on air.
1: Okay.
0: It's too good. I just can't read it out on air. Seriously, CJ, it's a little too blue for the evening. Amrit sends in his wishes. And Amrit says, "Hi, good evening, Jem and Dinasha. I've test driven the Vigo. It's a pretty powerful motor," is what Amrit says. That's actual... testimony from someone who's tried out the Dongfeng. We'll get to the Dongfeng in just a second, but right now, if you're thinking of renovating or if there's any refurbishment that requires brand new windows, doors, any kind of aluminium fabricating, you need to get in touch with our friends at Swiss Tech Aluminium, because there is a cashback of up to 2.5 million rupees that you can be eligible for, but you need to send in a WhatsApp to the number that I'm about to share with you. 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
1: You need to be watching any FIFA World Cup match with a Domino's in hand. 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Domino's is
0: It's
1: the law, right?
0: It's the law.
1: I thought so. I just wasn't sure because I didn't see the gazette, but then I think you're right.
0: Yeah.
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0: So Amrit has checked out the Vigo. We checked out the Dongfeng 007. He swears by the Vigo's motor. 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We checked out the Dongfeng 007. That thing has a combat mode on it.
1: Yeah.
0: Right?
1: We actually got thrown back and you were not even like, it was just a little bit.
0: That's it. I just touched it.
1: Just touched it. And we're like, oh, whoa.
0: Feathered the accelerator and then...
1: Yeah.
0: And the entire dashboard goes red.
1: Super powerful mode. Yeah, it's amazing.
0: You have to check it out, the Dongfeng 007. 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
1: 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E7 electric car worth 5 million rupees. Just purchase items worth 2,500 rupees or above, and that needs to include three of their nominated brands, and you'll find the list of brands at your nearest Cargills, and then SMS the code that appears on your bill to 0777-181-181 to enter the draw.
0: Nice. And if you are thinking of making your money work for you while you sleep, my friend, think of a fixed deposit. It's one of the let's just say it's almost tradition for the Sri Lankan household to think of a fixed deposit, isn't it?
1: Yeah,
0: for the longest time.
1: Of course it is.
0: Right? And for the longest time, Alliance Finance Company PLC has understood this, and that is why they've taken every step to make sure that they are in existence, to make sure that you get the best return for your fixed deposits. Alliance Finance Company PLC have adopted the triple bottom line philosophy, where it's not just about profit, it's about profit, people, and the planet. 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And they believe in this, and it will work. If it worked for Alliance Finance Company PLC, it will work for you. Alliance Finance has been around since 1956. It's licensed by the Central Bank of Sri Lanka and backed by a strong sustainability foundation. If you're thinking of opening up a fixed deposit, there are interest rates going up to 13.67% per annum. So call this number up. It's 1321. That's the number to Alliance Finance Company PLC. That's the hotline. All right.
1: We're done for tonight, guys. Have yourselves a fantastic Friday evening and weekend. We'll be back on Monday. Until then, stay safe and play safe.
0: May all your hopes and dreams come true.
1: Wow.
0: Why?
1: No, good, good.
0: Isn't that a rock and roll sort of goodbye?
1: Meh.
0: You get only what you deserve.
1: No, that's terrible.
0: Yeah, that's all.
1: Yeah.
0: Yeah. What goes around comes around.
1: No, that's bad.
0: No, that's not. That's not doing it either.
1: On a Friday night.
0: Not on a Friday night.
1: No, no. So how about have a great night, guys?
0: No, I have to be prolific, okay. And I have to inspire.
1: Right.
0: So let's think of something inspirational. Good night.
1: Bye.
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2: 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More than 1,200 interactors from over 100 clubs across Colombo, Kandy, Jaffna, Kurunagala and beyond will gather for a day of recognition, inspiration and leadership. 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The 36th Annual Interact District Assembly, 5th July 2026, 8 a.m. to 6 p.m. at WaterSedge. 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

0: 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K-Sessions.
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2: 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More than 1,200 interactors from over 100 clubs across Colombo, Kandy, Jaffna, Kurunagala and beyond will gather for a day of recognition, inspiration and leadership. The assembly will honor outgoing leaders, celebrate the achievements of clubs and projects completed throughout the year and witness the formal induction of the new district Interact representative and district council. One movement, one vision, one generation ready to lead. The 36th Annual Interact District Assembly, 5th July 2026, 8 a.m. to 6 p.m. at WaterSedge. 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
2: 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The 36th Annual Interact District Assembly, 5th July 2026, 8 a.m. to 6 p.m. at WaterSedge. 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
1: 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The assembly will honor outgoing leaders, celebrate the achievements of clubs and projects completed throughout the year and witness the formal induction of the new District Interact Representative and District Council. 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The 36th Annual Interact District Assembly, 5th July 2026, 8 a.m. to 6 p.m. at WaterSedge. 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
1: What up? 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
3: Hey, this is Ed Sheeran. When
4: I
3: was young, we connected
4: when we were little bit older. I know exactly, like, I played you the track, you're like, I know exactly what to do, and then you wrote it, like, the next day.
5: I actually wrote it in, I remember where I was in a hotel room in New York, in bed, about 8 o'clock in the morning, and I woke up, because for some reason, I'd, like, dreamed it in my head, what I was going to do, like, all the, like...
4: So it's not talent, it accidentally happened
5: to you. Just dreams, yeah, and then I woke up, and then, like, typed it all out, and then recorded it, like, a day later and sent it to you, and I remember you liked it.
4: I did like it.
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1: 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I'm Lau.
2: 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I feel like it's more details from my actual life, so I'm like, nah, I can't give this away.
3: Let's go. Guys.
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Neck frozen with nowhere to go. Popping COD on the PS4. Chill like refrigerator doors. 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I'm finito, finito. At home like Depot, Depot. 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
0: Bored,
1: 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Bored in the house, bored in the house, boy.
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Kiss Cube.